0: vegetarian. She introduced him at the GOP convention 2 years ago.
1: Although he's a meat and potatoes kind of guy, he adapted to my vegetarian diet and learned to cook food from my mother, Indian food.
0: I'm Sagar Meghani.
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4: Skies will stay mostly cloudy tonight across northern Maine and western New Brunswick. Chilly and breezy, lows in the upper 30s, 4 degrees Celsius. It should be brighter tomorrow with a mixture of clouds and sun. Breezy highs right around 50, 10 degrees Celsius. Partly cloudy skies Thursday night and rather chilly, low temperatures near 30, minus 1 Celsius. Friday turns cloudy with rain developing as the day progresses. Highs in the low 40s, 6 degrees Celsius. Saturday, mostly cloudy and breezy. Risk for a scattered shower or snow shower, mainly in the morning. Highs in the low 40s, 5 degrees Celsius. Sunday, mixed sun and clouds and staying chilly. Highs around 45, 7 degrees Celsius. That's a check on your latest forecast. I'm Precision Weather Meteorologist Steve Adamson for WHOU.

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2: 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I believe it's by the B-52s.
0: Correct, my friend. 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The Chrysler is big as a whale, about to set sail. 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
1: Allie grew up in Georgia, just like these guys. Yeah, a little Southern rock and roll to quench our hearts tonight for you in your hometown. Here's the Black Crowes.

H-O-U. I'm Tony Lorino, and thanks for listening to Throwback Nation Radio tonight. We love to be your connection to everything going on around town and playing all these great songs. Thanks for hanging with us and staying in the know at 100.1 WHOU.

0: 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And Kimmy, you're in high school. How did you know the Backstreet Boys were going to be your group?
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0: WHOU.
1: I'm Tony Lorino. Isn't it funny how every generation has their Swedish import? The 70s, ABBA, 80s, Roxette, 90s, this group. Nowadays, IKEA. The Swedish imports of the 90s. Here's Ace of Base.

0: St. Ben Thomas. The Vatican says Pope Leo has celebrated Mass in a special room set up for him at Rome's Gemelli Hospital. Following his cancer surgery, doctors say Leo is eating regularly and has begun walking and doing respiratory exercises. Dr. Ben Zhang, a thoracic surgeon at Alina Health in Minneapolis, says if follow-up tests remain clear...
1: What happens when we remove a lobe of the lung is the other lobes actually take up some of the work that the other lobes do. There's more blood flow to those lobes. And over time, over the course of a few months, people do adjust to close to baseline activity, if not baseline activity.
0: In Saudi Arabia, regional officials say Yemen's Houthi rebels struck the headquarters of the Saudi oil company Aramco. No casualties reported. Meanwhile, a warning on Yemen from the World Food Program.
2: The WFP says Yemen's escalating conflict has disrupted life-saving aid deliveries to 800,000 people as shifting front lines, road closures, and rising insecurity restrict humanitarian aid access.
3: WFP has been responding from day one of this crisis, starting with the provision of ready-to-eat rations.
2: Damien Vaquier, head of the WF program in Yemen, says more assistance is urgently needed.
3: We are now moving towards the provision of regular food and nutrition assistance to all those displaced population.
2: The food agency says it can no longer reach more than 600,000 people in Taiz who depend on aid, and the International Committee of the Red Cross says some health facilities in Yemen's conflict-affected areas have recorded more than 700 admissions in a single week. I'm Charles de Ledesma.
0: The government's latest inflation gauge shows consumer prices were up 3.7% in September compared with a year earlier. This is AP News. A New York City attraction may be on its way out.
4: New York moving to ban the more than 150-year-old horse-drawn carriage industry, long a staple in Central Park, with the city council expected to approve a bill next week that would end the rides, popular with tourists, by 2028. Mayor Zoran Mamdani says they are working on a plan to compensate drivers and take care of the horses.
5: I think that we have a civic responsibility to ensure that we are not leaving anybody out to dry.
4: For years, an effort's been underway to ban the industry. The latest push began in June when a teenage tourist was killed jumping from an out-of-control horse carriage. The Transport Workers Union said the council's bill has no meaningful economic relief for workers and that the council speaker is using the tragic death of a tourist to contrive a public safety crisis. Julie Walker, New York.
0: 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I'm Ben Thomas. 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
7: Skies will stay mostly cloudy tonight across northern Maine and western New Brunswick. Chilly and breezy, lows in the upper 30s, 4 degrees Celsius. It should be brighter tomorrow with a mixture of clouds and sun, breezy highs right around 50, 10 degrees Celsius. Partly cloudy skies Thursday night and rather chilly, low temperatures near 30, minus 1 Celsius. Friday turns cloudy with rain developing as the day progresses. Highs in the low 40s, 6 degrees Celsius. Saturday, mostly cloudy and breezy. Risk for a scattered shower or snow shower, mainly in the morning. Highs in the low 40s, 5 degrees Celsius. Sunday, mixed sun and clouds and staying chilly. Highs around 45, 7 degrees Celsius. That's a check on your latest forecast. I'm Precision Weather Meteorologist Steve Adamson for WHOU.

100.1 WHOU, your home for the classic hits. I'm Tony Lorino. A big album release day today for one of our favorite ladies of the 1980s. You know the year, you could win some cash. Let's find out who. We'll take a guess together. Throwback Timeline next.

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1: How well do you know your throwback history? 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
0: And if you can correctly text in the year on the timeline, you could win that $100 in the year we're talking about tonight. Return of the Jedi, final of the first three Star Wars movies, biggest movie of the year, and everywhere. The Muppets go underground, and they become Fraggles. Yeah, Fraggle Rock premieres on HBO, one of the best shows of the 80s. And today, in the year we're talking about, it's Cyndi Lauper's She's So Unusual album. Making waves, first hitting the store shelves, and yes, getting us all up and having fun with Cyndi. It was the year 1981, 1982, or 1983. Text your guest to enter and win to 877-909-1989.
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100.1 WHOU. I'm Tony Lorino. We appreciate you listening tonight. And whenever you need to stay in the know with what's going on around Holton, make sure you give us a follow at WHOUFM.com. 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

0: 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Appreciate you having us on tonight. Are you ready for the Backstreet Boys trip?
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0: The Sphere, Vegas, New Year's weekend. 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

Wanted. I'm Tony Barino. Thank you for listening tonight and hanging with us all throughout Aroostook County. We appreciate it. It's great radio and legendary hits all

0: Ben Thomas. At Cornell, a difficult meeting for the university's president. Jennifer King has a report.
1: President Michael Kotlikoff faced off with members of the faculty at a meeting that underscored frustrations over his administration's handling of a student's report of gang rape.
2: It was a pretty contentious tone in some ways.
1: Social policy researcher Iris Pacman spoke with reporters after the meeting.
2: I perceive the president to be very defensive.
1: Kotlikoff did not stay for the faculty senate's debate over a resolution of no confidence in his administration. Cornell professor Richard Bensel.
3: If the vote were taken today in the faculty senate, it would have passed overwhelmingly.
1: Earlier this week, Kotlikoff announced new restrictions on fraternity parties and expanded involvement by state police. In an interview with the New York Times, he said that he never followed up to learn what had happened to the woman or any of the accused students after the report. I'm Jennifer King.
0: The Justice Department's threatening California with possible legal action over what it says are non-citizens believed to have received mail ballots for next month's midterm elections. The state given 48 hours to review a list. President Trump making campaign appearances in Arizona and Montana Wednesday, telling reporters.
4: So I think these rallies have changed everything. They've changed. A lot of things have changed. I think a lot of people that maybe were having trouble won't have so much trouble.
0: Inflation worsened in September. The consumer price index up 3.7% over a year ago. And some happy news from Lisa Dwyer.
5: After a month on the loose in Yellowstone National Park, a small dog named Luna has finally been found. The Jack Russell Terrier evaded capture since early September amid mounting concerns for the dog's survival with winter approaching. Volunteers were able to catch Luna using a live trap baited with her owner's scent using a t-shirt and a pillowcase. Luna is underweight but alert and in good spirits. I'm Lisa Dwyer.
0: This is AP News. Wildfires driven by an intensifying El Nino and prolonged dry season raged across Indonesia's west central and south Kalimantan provinces on the island of Borneo in August and September, destroying thousands of hectares of forest, habitat for the endangered orangutan. But Indonesian conservationists rescued eight, three mothers with infants and two adolescent males, stranded in human plantations and cut off from their natural food sources. While malnourished and dehydrated, they survived with no broken bones or life-threatening injuries, no burns, and no open wounds. Nursed back to health, they were moved in the past week to a protected forest in West Kalimantan Province, where they climbed back into the trees to the cheers and applause of their rescuers. With more news at APnews.com. I'm Ben Thomas. 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
7: Skies will stay mostly cloudy tonight across northern Maine and western New Brunswick. Chilly and breezy, lows in the upper 30s, 4 degrees Celsius. It should be brighter tomorrow with a mixture of clouds and sun. Breezy highs right around 50, 10 degrees Celsius. Partly cloudy skies Thursday night and rather chilly, low temperatures near 30, minus 1 Celsius. Friday turns cloudy with rain developing as the day progresses. Highs in the low 40s, 6 degrees Celsius. Saturday, mostly cloudy and breezy. Risk for a scattered shower or snow shower, mainly in the morning. Highs in the low 40s, 5 degrees Celsius. Sunday, mixed sun and clouds and staying chilly. Highs around 45, 7 degrees Celsius. That's a check on your latest forecast. I'm Precision Weather Meteorologist Steve Adamson for WHOU.

0: your home for the classic hits is 100.1 WHOU. I'm Tony Marino. Why is this the first question everybody asks when they win something cool?
1: Oh my gosh, are you serious?
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1: Coming up next.
0: I'm not saying, but I'm saying. You know how this works. I'm Tony the Reno. Lindsey Buckingham and Stevie Nicks have reportedly buried the hatchet again, which is great. Right in advance of the 50th anniversary of Rumors. Oh, convenient timing, huh? They couldn't be working on something together on that, could they? We don't know. And I'm not saying, but I'm just saying, okay? 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

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I'm Tony DeReno, your home for Throwback Nation Radio right here, playing all the great songs that defined a generation. 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

100.1 WHOU. I'm Tony Lorino. We love being a part of the community right alongside you all throughout Houlton and the area, supporting our local businesses, supporting our local schools. 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

0: Semp and Thomas. At Cornell, a difficult meeting for the university's president, Jennifer King, has a report.
1: President Michael Kotlikoff faced off with members of the faculty at a meeting that underscored frustrations over his administration's handling of a student's report of gang rape.
2: It was a pretty contentious tone in some ways.
1: Social policy researcher Iris Pacman spoke with reporters after the meeting.
2: I perceive the president to be very defensive.
1: Kotlikoff did not stay for the faculty senate's debate over a resolution of no confidence in his administration. Cornell professor Richard Bensel.
3: If the vote were taken today in the faculty senate, it would have passed overwhelmingly.
1: Earlier this week, Kotlikoff announced new restrictions on fraternity parties and expanded involvement by state police. In an interview with the New York Times, he said that he never followed up to learn what had happened to the woman or any of the accused students after the report. I'm Jennifer King.
0: The Justice Department's threatening California with possible legal action over what it says are non-citizens believed to have received mail ballots for next month's midterm elections. The state given 48 hours to review a list. President Trump making campaign appearances in Arizona and Montana Wednesday, telling reporters.
4: So I think these rallies have changed everything. They've changed. A lot of things have changed. I think a lot of people that maybe were having trouble won't have so much trouble.
0: Inflation worsened in September. The consumer price index up 3.7% over a year ago. And some happy news from Lisa Dwyer.
5: After a month on the loose in Yellowstone National Park, a small dog named Luna has finally been found. The Jack Russell Terrier evaded capture since early September amid mounting concerns for the dog's survival with winter approaching. Volunteers were able to catch Luna using a live trap baited with her owner's scent using a t-shirt and a pillowcase. Luna is underweight but alert and in good spirits. I'm Lisa Dwyer.
0: This is AP News. Wildfires driven by an intensifying El Nino and prolonged dry season raged across Indonesia's west central and south Kalimantan provinces on the island of Borneo in August and September, destroying thousands of hectares of forest, habitat for the endangered orangutan. But Indonesian conservationists rescued eight, three mothers with infants and two adolescent males, stranded in human plantations and cut off from their natural food sources. While malnourished and dehydrated, they survived with no broken bones or life-threatening injuries, no burns, and no open wounds. Nursed back to health, they were moved in the past week to a protected forest in West Kalimantan Province, where they climbed back into the trees to the cheers and applause of their rescuers. With more news at APnews.com, I'm Ben Thomas. 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
7: Skies will stay mostly cloudy tonight across northern Maine and western New Brunswick. Chilly and breezy, lows in the upper 30s, 4 degrees Celsius. It should be brighter tomorrow with a mixture of clouds and sun, breezy highs right around 50, 10 degrees Celsius. Partly cloudy skies Thursday night, and rather chilly, low temperatures near 30, minus 1 Celsius. Friday turns cloudy with rain developing as the day progresses. Highs in the low 40s, 6 degrees Celsius. Saturday, mostly cloudy and breezy. Risk for a scattered shower or snow shower, mainly in the morning. Highs in the low 40s, 5 degrees Celsius. Sunday, mixed sun and clouds and staying chilly. Highs around 45, 7 degrees Celsius. That's a check on your latest forecast. I'm Precision Weather Meteorologist Steve Adamson for WHOU.
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9: Welcome to the Late Night Class Reunion for the class of 1990.

classic hits. And that's how we step into the 90s together with Step by Step, New Kids, and an hour of your hits, class of 1990. Welcome to our late night class reunion brought to you by Eggland's Best. Better taste, better nutrition, better eggs, and all things 1990 for a solid hour as we get our heads banging with Poison.

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0: The class of 1990. I'm Tony Lorino. Michael Jackson has a lot of great songs that go hand in hand with Halloween. Thriller, of course, right? Somebody's Watching Me, where he's on with Rockwell singing on that one, but he isn't the only Jackson that gets a great one. Gets a little extra attention around all the spooky season fun. Which other Jackson is it? Which song? We'll jog your memory next. Class of 1990, think about it. We'll hear it coming up.
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90 Late Night Class Reunion is on. Not just Michael with all the spooky season songs. This Jackson gets on the act. Get on the act as well. This Jackson, meaning Ms. Jackson. Thriller, somebody's watching me. Michael, Black Cat from Janet. Yeah, happy Halloween.

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0: Class of 1990, 1 hour of your songs on our late night class reunion. One for you, Jim.
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101 WHOU. No, he's not just an 80s guy. Gotta think of Bon Jovi into the next decade as well. Class of 1990 late night class reunion is on with an hour of your hits. And John of the 90s, he keeps the wanted dead or alive vibe going on this one, don't you think? There's Blaze of Glory.

0: Semp and Thomas. At Cornell, a difficult meeting for the university's president. Jennifer King has a report.
1: President Michael Kotlikoff faced off with members of the faculty at a meeting that underscored frustrations over his administration's handling of a student's report of gang rape.
2: It was a pretty contentious tone in some ways.
1: Social policy researcher Iris Pacman spoke with reporters after the meeting.
2: I perceive the president to be very defensive.
1: Kotlikoff did not stay for the faculty senate's debate over a resolution of no confidence in his administration. Cornell professor Richard Bensel.
3: If the vote were taken today in the faculty senate, it would have passed overwhelmingly.
1: Earlier this week, Kotlikoff announced new restrictions on fraternity parties and expanded involvement by state police. In an interview with the New York Times, he said that he never followed up to learn what had happened to the woman or any of the accused students after the report. I'm Jennifer King.
0: The Justice Department's threatening California with possible legal action over what it says are non-citizens believed to have received mail ballots for next month's midterm elections. The state given 48 hours to review a list. President Trump making campaign appearances in Arizona and Montana Wednesday, telling reporters.
4: So I think these rallies have changed everything. They've changed. A lot of things have changed. I think a lot of people that maybe were having trouble won't have so much trouble.
0: Inflation worsened in September. The consumer price index up 3.7% over a year ago. And some happy news from Lisa Dwyer.
5: After a month on the loose in Yellowstone National Park, a small dog named Luna has finally been found. The Jack Russell Terrier evaded capture since early September amid mounting concerns for the dog's survival with winter approaching. Volunteers were able to catch Luna using a live trap baited with her owner's scent using a t-shirt and a pillowcase. Luna is underweight but alert and in good spirits. I'm Lisa Dwyer.
0: This is AP News. Wildfires driven by an intensifying El Nino and prolonged dry season raged across Indonesia's west central and south Kalimantan provinces on the island of Borneo in August and September, destroying thousands of hectares of forest, habitat for the endangered orangutan. But Indonesian conservationists rescued eight, three mothers with infants and two adolescent males, stranded in human plantations and cut off from their natural food sources. While malnourished and dehydrated, they survived with no broken bones or life-threatening injuries, no burns, and no open wounds. Nursed back to health, they were moved in the past week to a protected forest in West Kalimantan Province, where they climbed back into the trees to the cheers and applause of their rescuers. With more news at APnews.com. I'm Ben Thomas. 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
7: Skies will stay mostly cloudy tonight across northern Maine and western New Brunswick. Chilly and breezy, lows in the upper 30s, 4 degrees Celsius. It should be brighter tomorrow with a mixture of clouds and sun, breezy highs right around 50, 10 degrees Celsius. Partly cloudy skies Thursday night and rather chilly, low temperatures near 30, minus 1 Celsius. Friday turns cloudy with rain developing as the day progresses. Highs in the low 40s, 6 degrees Celsius. Saturday, mostly cloudy and breezy, risk for a scattered shower or snow shower, mainly in the morning. Highs in the low 40s, 5 degrees Celsius. Sunday, mixed sun and clouds and staying chilly. Highs around 45, 7 degrees Celsius. That's a check on your latest forecast. I'm Precision Weather Meteorologist Steve Adamson for WHOU.
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0: Semp and Thomas. At Cornell, a difficult meeting for the university's president, Jennifer King, has a report.
1: President Michael Kotlikoff faced off with members of the faculty at a meeting that underscored frustrations over his administration's handling of a student's report of gang rape.
2: It was a pretty contentious tone in some ways.
1: Social policy researcher Iris Pacman spoke with reporters after the meeting.
2: I perceive the president to be very defensive.
1: Kotlikoff did not stay for the faculty senate's debate over a resolution of no confidence in his administration. Cornell professor Richard Bensel.
3: If the vote were taken today in the faculty senate, it would have passed overwhelmingly.
1: Earlier this week, Kotlikoff announced new restrictions on fraternity parties and expanded involvement by state police. In an interview with the New York Times, he said that he never followed up to learn what had happened to the woman or any of the accused students after the report. I'm Jennifer King.
0: The Justice Department's threatening California with possible legal action over what it says are non-citizens believed to have received mail ballots for next month's midterm elections. The state given 48 hours to review a list. President Trump making campaign appearances in Arizona and Montana Wednesday, telling reporters.
4: So I think these rallies have changed everything. They've changed. A lot of things have changed. I think a lot of people that maybe were having trouble won't have so much trouble.
0: Inflation worsened in September. The consumer price index up 3.7% over a year ago. And some happy news from Lisa Dwyer.
5: After a month on the loose in Yellowstone National Park, a small dog named Luna has finally been found. The Jack Russell Terrier evaded capture since early September amid mounting concerns for the dog's survival with winter approaching. Volunteers were able to catch Luna using a live trap baited with her owner's scent using a t-shirt and a pillowcase. Luna is underweight but alert and in good spirits. I'm Lisa Dwyer.
0: This is AP News. Wildfires driven by an intensifying El Nino and prolonged dry season raged across Indonesia's west central and south Kalimantan provinces on the island of Borneo in August and September, destroying thousands of hectares of forest, habitat for the endangered orangutan. But Indonesian conservationists rescued eight, three mothers with infants and two adolescent males, stranded in human plantations and cut off from their natural food sources. While malnourished and dehydrated, they survived with no broken bones or life-threatening injuries, no burns, and no open wounds. Nursed back to health, they were moved in the past week to a protected forest in West Kalimantan province, where they climbed back into the trees to the cheers and applause of their rescuers. With more news at APnews.com. I'm Ben Thomas. 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
7: Skies will stay mostly cloudy tonight across northern Maine and western New Brunswick. Chilly and breezy, lows in the upper 30s, 4 degrees Celsius. It should be brighter tomorrow with a mixture of clouds and sun, breezy highs right around 50, 10 degrees Celsius. Partly cloudy skies Thursday night, and rather chilly, low temperatures near 30, minus 1 Celsius. Friday turns cloudy with rain developing as the day progresses. Highs in the low 40s, 6 degrees Celsius. Saturday, mostly cloudy and breezy. Risk for a scattered shower or snow shower, mainly in the morning. Highs in the low 40s, 5 degrees Celsius. Sunday, mixed sun and clouds and staying chilly. Highs around 45, 7 degrees Celsius. That's a check on your latest forecast. I'm Precision Weather Meteorologist Steve Adamson for WHOU.
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1: 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Hey, what are you doing Monday through Friday from 2 to 6 p.m.? Well, have I got a deal for you. It's Classics in the Afternoon. I'm Janelle Roberts at WHOU, where we play all of your favorite afternoon classics, even some of your mom and dad's favorite classics, because your mom and dad rocked. I know, because I rocked with them. 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

0: Sempin Thomas. At Cornell, a difficult meeting for the university's president. Jennifer King has a report.
1: President Michael Kotlikoff faced off with members of the faculty at a meeting that underscored frustrations over his administration's handling of a student's report of gang rape.
2: It was a pretty contentious tone in some ways.
1: Social policy researcher Iris Pacman spoke with reporters after the meeting.
2: I perceive the president to be very defensive.
1: Kotlikoff did not stay for the faculty senate's debate over a resolution of no confidence in his administration. Cornell professor Richard Bensel.
3: If the vote were taken today in the faculty senate, it would have passed overwhelmingly.
1: Earlier this week, Kotlikoff announced new restrictions on fraternity parties and expanded involvement by state police. In an interview with the New York Times, he said that he never followed up to learn what had happened to the woman or any of the accused students after the report. I'm Jennifer King.
0: The Justice Department's threatening California with possible legal action over what it says are non-citizens believed to have received mail ballots for next month's midterm elections. The state given 48 hours to review a list. President Trump making campaign appearances in Arizona and Montana Wednesday, telling reporters.
4: So I think these rallies have changed everything. They've changed. A lot of things have changed. I think a lot of people that maybe were having trouble won't have so much trouble.
0: Inflation worsened in September. The consumer price index up 3.7% over a year ago. And some happy news from Lisa Dwyer.
5: After a month on the loose in Yellowstone National Park, a small dog named Luna has finally been found. The Jack Russell Terrier evaded capture since early September amid mounting concerns for the dog's survival with winter approaching. Volunteers were able to catch Luna using a live trap baited with her owner's scent using a t-shirt and a pillowcase. Luna is underweight but alert and in good spirits. I'm Lisa Dwyer.
0: This is AP News. Wildfires driven by an intensifying El Nino and prolonged dry season raged across Indonesia's west central and south Kalimantan provinces on the island of Borneo in August and September, destroying thousands of hectares of forest, habitat for the endangered orangutan. But Indonesian conservationists rescued eight, three mothers with infants and two adolescent males, stranded in human plantations and cut off from their natural food sources. While malnourished and dehydrated, they survived with no broken bones or life-threatening injuries, no burns, and no open wounds. Nursed back to health, they were moved in the past week to a protected forest in West Kalimantan Province, where they climbed back into the trees to the cheers and applause of their rescuers. With more news at APnews.com, I'm Ben Thomas. 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
7: Skies will stay mostly cloudy tonight across northern Maine and western New Brunswick. Chilly and breezy, lows in the upper 30s, 4 degrees Celsius. It should be brighter tomorrow with a mixture of clouds and sun, breezy highs right around 50, 10 degrees Celsius. Partly cloudy skies Thursday night, and rather chilly, low temperatures near 30, minus 1 Celsius. Friday turns cloudy with rain developing as the day progresses. Highs in the low 40s, 6 degrees Celsius. Saturday, mostly cloudy and breezy. Risk for a scattered shower or snow shower, mainly in the morning. Highs in the low 40s, 5 degrees Celsius. Sunday, mixed sun and clouds and staying chilly. Highs around 45, 7 degrees Celsius. That's a check on your latest forecast. I'm Precision Weather Meteorologist Steve Adamson for WHOU.
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0: 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You and I will take a trip down memory lane with the best of the classic hits, requests, the pick of the day, the birthday club, and special guest interviews, useless information from a head full of it, and even some pretty bad jokes. If this all sounds interesting to you, it's Chris's Morning Show on WHOU. Looking forward to spending some time with you.
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0: Ben Thomas. At Cornell, a difficult meeting for the university's president. Jennifer King has a report.
1: President Michael Kotlikoff faced off with members of the faculty at a meeting that underscored frustrations over his administration's handling of a student's report of gang rape.
2: It was a pretty contentious tone in some ways.
1: Social policy researcher Iris Pacman spoke with reporters after the meeting.
2: I perceive the president to be very defensive.
1: Kotlikoff did not stay for the faculty senate's debate over a resolution of no confidence in his administration. Cornell professor Richard Bensel.
3: If the vote were taken today in the faculty senate, it would have passed overwhelmingly.
1: Earlier this week, Kotlikoff announced new restrictions on fraternity parties and expanded involvement by state police. In an interview with the New York Times, he said that he never followed up to learn what had happened to the woman or any of the accused students after the report. I'm Jennifer King.
0: The Justice Department's threatening California with possible legal action over what it says are non-citizens believed to have received mail ballots for next month's midterm elections. The state given 48 hours to review a list. President Trump making campaign appearances in Arizona and Montana Wednesday, telling reporters.
4: So I think these rallies have changed everything. They've changed. A lot of things have changed. I think a lot of people that maybe were having trouble won't have so much trouble.
0: Inflation worsened in September. The consumer price index up 3.7% over a year ago. And some happy news from Lisa Dwyer.
5: After a month on the loose in Yellowstone National Park, a small dog named Luna has finally been found. The Jack Russell Terrier evaded capture since early September amid mounting concerns for the dog's survival with winter approaching. Volunteers were able to catch Luna using a live trap baited with her owner's scent using a t-shirt and a pillowcase. Luna is underweight but alert and in good spirits. I'm Lisa Dwyer.
0: This is AP News. Wildfires driven by an intensifying El Nino and prolonged dry season raged across Indonesia's west central and south Kalimantan provinces on the island of Borneo in August and September, destroying thousands of hectares of forest, habitat for the endangered orangutan. But Indonesian conservationists rescued eight, three mothers with infants and two adolescent males, stranded in human plantations and cut off from their natural food sources. While malnourished and dehydrated, they survived with no broken bones or life-threatening injuries, no burns, and no open wounds. Nursed back to health, they were moved in the past week to a protected forest in West Kalimantan Province, where they climbed back into the trees to the cheers and applause of their rescuers. With more news at APnews.com, I'm Ben Thomas. 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
7: Skies will stay mostly cloudy tonight across northern Maine and western New Brunswick. Chilly and breezy, lows in the upper 30s, 4 degrees Celsius. It should be brighter tomorrow with a mixture of clouds and sun, breezy highs right around 50, 10 degrees Celsius. Partly cloudy skies Thursday night and rather chilly, low temperatures near 30, minus 1 Celsius. Friday turns cloudy with rain developing as the day progresses. Highs in the low 40s, 6 degrees Celsius. Saturday, mostly cloudy and breezy. Risk for a scattered shower or snow shower, mainly in the morning. Highs in the low 40s, 5 degrees Celsius. Sunday, mixed sun and clouds and staying chilly. Highs around 45, 7 degrees Celsius. That's a check on your latest forecast. I'm Precision Weather Meteorologist Steve Adamson for WHOU.
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down to Georgia. He was looking for a soul to steal. He was in a bind because he was way behind and he was willing to make a deal. When he came across this young man sawing on a fiddle and playing it hot, and the devil jumped up on a hickory stump and said, "Boy, let me tell you what. I guess you didn't know it, but I'm a fiddle player too. And if you'd care to take a dare, I'll make a bet with you. Now you played pretty good fiddle, boy, but give the devil his due. I bet a fiddle of gold against your soul, because I think I'm better than you." The boy said, "My name's Johnny, and it might be a sin, but I'll take your bet, and you're gonna regret, because I'm the best as ever been."

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And fire flew from his fingertips as he rosined up his bow. And he pulled the bow across the strings and it made an evil hiss. And then a band of demons

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And he laid that golden fiddle on the ground at Johnny's feet. Johnny said, "Devil, just come on back if you ever want to try again. 'Cause I told you once, you son of a gun, I'm

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0: Semp and Thomas. At Cornell, a difficult meeting for the university's president, Jennifer King, has a report.
1: President Michael Kotlikoff faced off with members of the faculty at a meeting that underscored frustrations over his administration's handling of a student's report of gang rape.
2: It was a pretty contentious tone in some ways.
1: Social policy researcher Iris Pacman spoke with reporters after the meeting.
2: I perceive the president to be very defensive.
1: Kotlikoff did not stay for the faculty senate's debate over a resolution of no confidence in his administration. Cornell professor Richard Bensel.
3: If the vote were taken today in the faculty senate, it would have passed overwhelmingly.
1: Earlier this week, Kotlikoff announced new restrictions on fraternity parties and expanded involvement by state police. In an interview with the New York Times, he said that he never followed up to learn what had happened to the woman or any of the accused students after the report. I'm Jennifer King.
0: The Justice Department's threatening California with possible legal action over what it says are non-citizens believed to have received mail ballots for next month's midterm elections. The state given 48 hours to review a list. President Trump making campaign appearances in Arizona and Montana Wednesday, telling reporters.
4: So I think these rallies have changed everything. They've changed. A lot of things have changed. I think a lot of people that maybe were having trouble won't have so much trouble.
0: Inflation worsened in September. The consumer price index up 3.7% over a year ago. And some happy news from Lisa Dwyer.
5: After a month on the loose in Yellowstone National Park, a small dog named Luna has finally been found. The Jack Russell Terrier evaded capture since early September amid mounting concerns for the dog's survival with winter approaching. Volunteers were able to catch Luna using a live trap baited with her owner's scent using a t-shirt and a pillowcase. Luna is underweight but alert and in good spirits. I'm Lisa Dwyer.
0: This is AP News. Wildfires driven by an intensifying El Nino and prolonged dry season raged across Indonesia's west central and south Kalimantan provinces on the island of Borneo in August and September, destroying thousands of hectares of forest, habitat for the endangered orangutan. But Indonesian conservationists rescued eight, three mothers with infants and two adolescent males, stranded in human plantations and cut off from their natural food sources. While malnourished and dehydrated, they survived with no broken bones or life-threatening injuries, no burns, and no open wounds. Nursed back to health, they were moved in the past week to a protected forest in West Kalimantan Province, where they climbed back into the trees to the cheers and applause of their rescuers. With more news at APnews.com. I'm Ben Thomas. 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
7: Skies will stay mostly cloudy tonight across northern Maine and western New Brunswick. Chilly and breezy, lows in the upper 30s, 4 degrees Celsius. It should be brighter tomorrow with a mixture of clouds and sun. Breezy highs right around 50, 10 degrees Celsius. Partly cloudy skies Thursday night and rather chilly, low temperatures near 30, minus 1 Celsius. Friday turns cloudy with rain developing as the day progresses. Highs in the low 40s, 6 degrees Celsius. Saturday, mostly cloudy and breezy. Risk for a scattered shower or snow shower, mainly in the morning. Highs in the low 40s, 5 degrees Celsius. Sunday, mixed sun and clouds and staying chilly. Highs around 45, 7 degrees Celsius. That's a check on your latest forecast. I'm Precision Weather Meteorologist Steve Adamson for WHOU.
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0: I'm Marcela Sanchez. President Trump wrapped up a Western campaign swing with rallies in Arizona and Montana yesterday. AP correspondent Ben Thomas reports.
1: But I want to say a very special hello to Arizona and to Bullhead City. This is a great place.
2: In an economically struggling corner of rural Arizona.
1: And you saw the brand new 747 Air Force One. It was about time.
2: A luxury jet actually, given to him by Qatar.
1: You know, when you're given gifts, you take them, right?
2: As Americans grapple with the rising cost of living, the latest gauge putting consumer inflation at a 3.7% annual rate, President Trump told reporters,
1: I think these rallies have changed everything. They've changed. A lot of things have changed. I think a lot of people that maybe were having trouble won't have so much trouble.
2: While on stage, he hit familiar themes, like how Iran's leadership has been decimated.
1: I probably went a little too far, I'm sorry, because I don't know who the hell we're dealing with anymore.
2: I'm Ben Thomas.
0: Cornell University President Michael Kotlikoff faced off with faculty members at a meeting marked by frustration over his administration's handling of a student's report of gang rape. Kotlikoff did not stay for the faculty senate's debate over a resolution of no confidence in his administration. Cornell professor Richard Benzel.
3: If the vote were taken today in the faculty senate, it would have passed overwhelmingly.
0: Earlier this week, Kotlikoff announced new restrictions on fraternity parties and expanded involvement by state police. In an interview with the New York Times, he said he never followed up to learn what had happened to the woman or any of the accused students after the report. Netflix is planning to lay off about 6% of its workforce, nearly 1,000 jobs, and the company's biggest layoff in years. U.S. equity futures were mixed. This is AP News. AP correspondent Ed Donahue reports on a new option to bring to the beach.
4: For the first time in 25 years, there is a new sunscreen option. It's already popular in Europe. In June, the Food and Drug Administration approved the chemical ingredient BEMT. It's now available in products from brands including Neutrogena. Dermatologists say BEMT fills a market gap by providing strong protection from ultraviolet light without leaving white streaks. It also has minimal skin absorption. To be effective, sunscreens must protect against both forms of ultraviolet light that can damage the skin, UVB rays, which cause most sunburn, and UVA rays, which pose the greatest risk of skin cancer and wrinkles. BEMT is the first chemical-based sunscreen in the U.S. that offers this dual protection. Ed Donahue, Washington.
0: 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I'm Marcela Sanchez, AP News.
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6: Skies will stay mostly cloudy tonight across northern Maine and western New Brunswick. Chilly and breezy, lows in the upper 30s, 4 degrees Celsius. It should be brighter tomorrow with a mixture of clouds and sun, breezy highs right around 50, 10 degrees Celsius. Partly cloudy skies Thursday night and rather chilly, low temperatures near 30, minus 1 Celsius. Friday turns cloudy with rain developing as the day progresses. Highs in the low 40s, 6 degrees Celsius. Saturday, mostly cloudy and breezy, risk for a scattered shower or snow shower, mainly in the morning. Highs in the low 40s, 5 degrees Celsius. Sunday, mixed sun and clouds and staying chilly. Highs around 45, 7 degrees Celsius. That's a check on your latest forecast. I'm Precision Weather Meteorologist Steve Adamson for WHOU.
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0: AP News, I'm Marcela Sanchez. There are new details about what federal authorities took from the home of Minnesota Democratic Representative Ilhan Omar. The AP's Ed Donahue has more.
1: A source tells the AP a search Monday of Omar's home in Washington resulted in the seizure of her phone. More than a dozen grand jury subpoenas were issued, including to some of her relatives. The source also says the investigation involves potential fraud in Omar's immigration paperwork. Vice President J.D. Vance was asked about the investigation less than a month before the midterm elections.
2: We try to run our Department of Justice in a fair and honest way. We try to let the law follow the facts rather than creating facts just to prosecute people we don't like.
1: Shannon Jackson lives in Omar's neighborhood.
3: I don't want to see people being discriminated against, and even if it's not racial, just because you're acting different or something. I know I'm different.
1: Omar is running for re-election. Ed Donahue, Washington.
0: The Justice Department is threatening California with possible legal action over what it says are non-citizens believed to have received mail ballots. A letter sent to Secretary of State Shirley Weber from Trent McCotter, the acting deputy U.S. Attorney General, says the department has provided officials in Los Angeles County with a password-protected thumb drive. It contains a list of names the federal government believes are likely non-citizens who were sent ballots to participate in the November 3rd midterm election. The new White House press secretary, Katie Zachariah, is facing questions about her background and resume. Zachariah has long described herself as a lawyer, but so far she and the White House have offered no evidence that she passed the bar exam in any state or in China, where she worked for a large law firm years ago. Asian shares fell sharply and U.S. equity futures were mixed. More stories at apnews.com. This is AP News. Netflix is planning to lay off about 6% of its workforce, nearly 1,000 jobs in the company's biggest layoff in years. Luna, the wandering pup in Yellowstone, is finally safe. The AP's Lisa Dwyer has the story.
4: After a month on the loose in Yellowstone National Park, a small dog named Luna has finally been found. The Jack Russell Terrier evaded capture since early September amid mounting concerns for the dog's survival with winter approaching. Volunteers were able to catch Luna using a live trap baited with her owner's scent using a t-shirt and a pillowcase. The California owners believe Luna escaped when a housekeeper accidentally let her out of the cabin they were staying in. September 10th, volunteers took Luna to a veterinarian. Luna is underweight, but alert and in good spirits. I'm Lisa Dwyer.
0: And I'm Marcela Sanchez, AP News.
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6: Good Thursday morning, everybody. Hope you had a good day yesterday. Today, we'll have brighter skies with sunshine. It'll be breezy, high temperature around 50 or 10 Celsius. Tonight, partly cloudy and chilly, low near 30 or minus 1 Celsius. For tomorrow, Friday, turning cloudy with rain developing. High tomorrow in the low 40s or 6 Celsius. And then the weekend. Saturday, mostly cloudy, breezy, chance for scattered rain and snow showers, mainly in the morning. High temperature on Saturday in the low 40s or 5 Celsius. And Sunday, sunshine mixed with a few passing clouds, high near 45 or 7 Celsius. Have a good day. This is Precision Weather, meteorologist Wayne Mahar for WHOU.
7: The cowbell. 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
8: With temps dropping into the low 30s, crank up that furnace, you'll need it tonight.
9: Filled the oil tank yet? 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Remember when Susan Collins and Donald Trump promised to end their war in Iran in 2 weeks? 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Gas prices are at record highs across the state. 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And Collins voted 5 times to keep Trump's war going.
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Chris's morning show, Thursday morning edition, 15th day of October 2026. I hope you're doing okay. Everything's 100% and you're ready to take on Thursday. Let's do this together. I tell you what makes it a little easier. Dancing. Dancing makes it easier. Let's dance. What do you say?

0: WHOU 100.1 FM, letting it whip this morning with the Dazz Band. 6:52, 7:52 Atlantic time, and it's Chris's morning show. Did I say that already? I forget. I've got a little under the weather today. Not feeling absolutely the best, but I'm here because this is important. This is important work we're doing, playing songs and hanging out together. 42 degrees to start your day. Is that right, too? It is. 42 degrees. That's 6 on the Celsius scale. Looking at maybe 52 degrees before the day is out. And beautiful, sunshiny day. Liking that. Oh, tomorrow things are going to be different, though. High up around 47. Rain, snow, and sleet and stuff, likely. On Friday, we're going to get a little rain and snow. Rain, anyway. And overnight, there's that chance of a little bit of snow flurry activity. And then some rain really moving in. 42, the expected high on Saturday. A little bit of cloudiness. Not so bad. We can take that. That's absolutely all right. And Sunday, beautiful sunshiny day. High right up around 47 degrees. 57 by the time we get to Monday. So warming back up just a little bit next week. I think we can take that too. Beautiful sunrise this morning, wouldn't you say? I agree 100%. I do. We're going to do a little bit of this. We're going to come back at more great classic hits, and, well, we got a great morning planned for you. There's a lot of stuff going on. Got the pick of the day, got the birthday club, got all kinds of fun and frivolity, so don't you go anywhere. Hang out with me. I promise I'll make it worth your while, and thank you so much for tuning in.
1: 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Brad Pitt and J.K. 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
3: 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I'm Matt Dunlap, candidate for Congress. I approve this message, and I ask for your vote.
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0: AP News, I'm Marcela Sanchez. There are new details about what federal authorities took from the home of Minnesota Democratic Representative Ilhan Omar. The AP's Ed Donahue has more.
1: A source tells the AP a search Monday of Omar's home in Washington resulted in the seizure of her phone. More than a dozen grand jury subpoenas were issued, including to some of her relatives. The source also says the investigation involves potential fraud in Omar's immigration paperwork. Vice President J.D. Vance was asked about the investigation less than a month before the midterm elections.
2: We try to run our Department of Justice in a fair and honest way. We try to let the law follow the facts rather than creating facts just to prosecute people we don't like.
1: Shannon Jackson lives in Omar's neighborhood.
3: I don't want to see people being discriminated against, and even if it's not racial, just because you're acting different or something. I know I'm different.
1: Omar is running for re-election. Ed Donahue, Washington.
0: The Justice Department is threatening California with possible legal action over what it says are non-citizens believed to have received mail ballots. A letter sent to Secretary of State Shirley Weber from Trent McCotter, the acting deputy U.S. Attorney General, says the department has provided officials in Los Angeles County with a password-protected thumb drive. It contains a list of names the federal government believes are likely non-citizens who were sent ballots to participate in the November 3rd midterm election. The new White House press secretary, Katie Zachariah, is facing questions about her background and resume. Zachariah has long described herself as a lawyer, but so far she and the White House have offered no evidence that she passed the bar exam in any state or in China, where she worked for a large law firm years ago. Asian shares fell sharply and U.S. equity futures were mixed. More stories at apnews.com. This is AP News. Netflix is planning to lay off about 6% of its workforce, nearly 1,000 jobs in the company's biggest layoff in years. Luna, the wandering pup in Yellowstone, is finally safe. The AP's Lisa Dwyer has the story.
4: After a month on the loose in Yellowstone National Park, a small dog named Luna has finally been found. The Jack Russell Terrier evaded capture since early September amid mounting concerns for the dog's survival with winter approaching. Volunteers were able to catch Luna using a live trap baited with her owner's scent using a t-shirt and a pillowcase. The California owners believe Luna escaped when a housekeeper accidentally let her out of the cabin they were staying in. September 10th, volunteers took Luna to a veterinarian. Luna is underweight, but alert and in good spirits. I'm Lisa Dwyer.
0: And I'm Marcela Sanchez, AP News.
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6: We'll have brighter skies today with sunshine, a bit breezy, high temperature around 50 or 10 Celsius. Tonight, partly cloudy and chilly, low near 30 or minus 1 Celsius. For tomorrow on your Friday, it'll become cloudy with rain developing. High tomorrow in the low 40s or 6 Celsius. And then the weekend, Saturday, mostly cloudy, breezy, maybe some scattered rain and snow showers, mainly in the morning. High on Saturday in the low 40s or 5 Celsius. And Sunday, partly sunny, high in the mid-40s or 7 Celsius. This is Precision Weather meteorologist Wayne Mahar for WHOU.

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0: WHOU shaking and shaking and shaking and shaking your booty. KC and the Sunshine Band for you, 712, 812 Atlantic Time, Chris's Morning Show, Thursday Morning Edition. You can smell the weekend from here. It's just around the corner, and we're going to make it. You and I, we are.
1: When the going gets

0: There's a new name at a familiar location on Military Street up in the holler. It's the station. Stop in and say hello. The shelves are being restocked, the doors are open, and the friendly crew at the station is ready to take good care of you. The coffee's on, the steamed hot dogs too. And remember, it's full service gas. 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
1: With temps dropping into the low 30s, crank up that furnace. You'll need it tonight.
2: 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And Collins voted 5 times to keep Trump's war going.
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8: 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I'm Matt Dunlap, candidate for Congress. I approve this message, and I ask for your vote.
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WHOU, Reflections of My Life. 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I'm heading for higher ground. 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

0: Land of confusion. Welcome to my world. 7:47, 8:47 Atlantic time. You know what that means. It's time for the birthday club brought to you today and every day by the Holton Water Company. 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It is a lot. Okay, we're going to check the celebrities, and then our own local celebrities. Let's get right to it. Barry McGuire is 91 years old today, singer from The Eve of Destruction. Don Stevenson, the drummer for Moby Grape, is 84 years old today. Jim Palmer from the Baltimore Orioles, Hall of Fame pitcher, 81 today. Richard Carpenter is 80 years old today. Of course, he is the pianist and singer of the Carpenters. John Getz turns 80. Happy birthday, John. Larry Miller is 73. Jerry Burns is 72 years old today. Sarah Ferguson turns 67, the former Duchess of York. Emeril Lagasse is 67 years old today, celebrity chef, television personality. Michael Lewis turning 66. Mark Resnick is 64 from the Toadies. Kimberly Skelpman is 57 years old from Little Big Town. Paige Davis, 57 years old today. Dominic West is 57. Let's see here. Anybody else? Let's see. Keisha Cole is 45 years old today. Happy birthday to you. Brock Nelson from the NHL is turning 35. Happy birthday to you. And let's see here. Grace Van Deen from Stranger Things is turning 30 years old today. Happy birthday to you. And Bailey Madison from The Good Witch is 27 years old today. Happy birthday. All right, that's it for the celebrities. Let's go ahead and check on our own local celebrities. Rachel Williams. Hey, Rachel. Happy birthday today. Mike Hamlin is celebrating a birthday today, too. Hi, Mike. Happy birthday. Tony McLaughlin. Tony, happy birthday to you, my friend. Destiny Dewey. Destiny, having a birthday today. Happy birthday to you. Lisa Snell. Lisa Albert Snell. Lisa, happy birthday, kiddo. Ross Jeffrey is also celebrating a birthday today. Remember those hot top days, Ross? Me too. That's it for the birthday club. We'll be back and do it all over again tomorrow.
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0: AP News. I'm Marcela Sanchez. Federal authorities investigating Minnesota Representative Ilhan Omar seized her phone and have issued more than a dozen grand jury subpoenas, including to some of her relatives. This was according to a person briefed on the probe. The scope of the investigation into the Democratic lawmaker is unclear, but Homeland Security Secretary Mark Wayne Mullen has suggested that authorities were examining potential crimes related to her family's immigration paperwork. New White House Press Secretary Katie Zachariah is facing mounting questions about her background and resume. Zachariah has long described herself as a lawyer, but so far she and the White House have offered no evidence that she passed the bar exam in any state or in China, where she worked for a large law firm years ago. Officials have confirmed that Ukraine has struck a Russian oil refinery following a brief energy infrastructure truce. The AP's Karen Shamas reports the strikes came hours after Ukrainian President Volodymyr Zelensky announced the truce, which he said was rejected by Moscow, was over.
1: Of course it's not energy ceasefire. It looks like absolutely the continuation of escalation from Russian side.
2: Russia's defense ministry said the Ukrainian attack targeted the Ryazan region southeast of Moscow early on Thursday. It said that air defenses downed 4 Ukrainian Flamingo missiles and 69 drones attacking the refinery, but drone fragments sparked a fire at the refinery. I'm Karen Shamas.
0: Two regional officials say Iran-backed Houthi rebels struck the headquarters of Saudi oil company Aramco yesterday, damaging the offices of senior executives. No casualties were reported. The rebels say the latest attacks are retaliation for Saudi military actions in Yemen. More stories at apnews.com. This is AP News. The Philadelphia Phillies have removed the interim tag and are keeping Don Mattingly as their manager. Correspondent Ben Raby reports.
3: The man affectionately known as Donnie Baseball is staying in Philadelphia. The Phillies signing Don Mattingly to a 2-year deal to remain the team's manager through 2028. Mattingly was named interim manager early last season after replacing Rob Thompson. Mattingly guided the Phillies to a 79-55 record, but Philadelphia struggled down the stretch and didn't clinch a wild card berth until the final day of the regular season. Phillies ultimately lost in the wild card round. Mattingly has spent 37 years in the big leagues as a player, coach, or manager, and is still seeking an elusive World Series win. I'm Ben Raby.
0: More on this and other stories at apnews.com. I'm Marcela Sanchez, AP News.
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5: Good Thursday morning, everybody. Hope you had a good day yesterday. Today we'll have brighter skies with sunshine. It'll be breezy, high temperature around 50 or 10 Celsius. Tonight, partly cloudy and chilly, low near 30 or minus 1 Celsius. For tomorrow, Friday, turning cloudy with rain developing. High tomorrow in the low 40s or 6 Celsius. And then the weekend, Saturday, mostly cloudy, breezy, chance for scattered rain and snow showers, mainly in the morning. High temperature on Saturday in the low 40s or 5 Celsius. And Sunday, sunshine mixed with a few passing clouds, high near 45 or 7 Celsius. Have a good day. This is Precision Weather, meteorologist Wayne Mahar for WHOU.

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100.1 FM, 812, 912 Atlantic Time, Chris's morning show. Here we are together again. So happy to be here. So happy to be hanging out with you. Makes all the difference in the world that you're here. It really does. Okay, it's 812, 912 Atlantic Time. I worked on the pick of the day this morning. It's coming your way at about 845. We got a good one. I mean, like, this is going to be really difficult. We're going to see if you get your smarty pants on. 845 brings you the pick of the day, so stick around for that.

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WHOU 100.1 FM, Chris's Morning Show, Thursday Morning Edition, 15th day of October 2026. And, oh, it's going to be a beautiful day. Let's do some more dancing, you and me. Wanna? Okay. Pick of the day coming your way in just a little bit. Stick around.

WHOU, it's a showdown. Electric Light Orchestra, ELO for you on this, what day is it? Thursday morning. I get lost every once in a while. Well, I'm confused. I'm in a state of confusion pretty much all the time, but you know that. I think it's part of why you tune in. You want to hear me mess things up. It happens a lot. So you get a lot of laughs, and I do too. Anyway, we got the pick of the day coming your way in just a few minutes. It's a great one. Well, we'll talk about it here in a minute. I don't want to give away any hints. It's going to be tough, though. Tough.

WHOU Foreigner, a little hot-blooded for you. It's 8:44, 9:44 Atlantic time. And by the time I get done my preamble, it will be time for the pick of the day. So let's get this over with. What do you say, huh? Let's talk about it. This is one of those songs that's going to take you back probably, if you remember it. These guys were giant in the UK. I mean, they had like number one hit after number one hit after number one hit. They had dozens of them. And of course, they had some hits here in the US too. And I'm going to play one of them here in a minute and see if you remember these guys. They are a UK band. And they did some pretty fabulous stuff back in the day. Back in the 1980s, they were recording music and releasing music, and it's pretty big. It was a big song. Their albums were giant. I mean, just absolutely giant. Anyway, they are giants in the industry. We're going to see if you remember them. It's kind of tough because, again, in the U.S., they didn't have near as much exposure, but they did have some hits here in the U.S., and I go on these trips up to Quebec with Jeff Bollier. Jeff and I, we spend a lot of time in the truck. And he's got a pretty extensive library, and sometimes that helps me out with the pick of the day. Well, this is one of those songs that came from that extensive library, and he said, I recognized it, and he said, you know who these guys are? I said, I can't tell you who it is. I recognize the song, though, and when he told me, I was like, oh, yeah, I remember now, sure. They had this one and this one and this one. Anyway, not going to tell you everything. I'm going to make you suffer like I did, all right? 207-521-0221. That's the number to call or text when you know who it is that does this song that I'm about to play. And if you do, you'll be a smarty pants and you'll be in for the free market pizza that we're giving away on Friday. And it's tough. This is really a tough one. You ready? Are you ready? Get in touch just as soon as you know who this is.

0: It's a short list of smarty pants today. Wow, that was a really, really tough one, wasn't it? Huh? Good one, too. Did you remember hearing that song back in the day? Did that one ring any bells? It rang Kim Chaney's bell. Kim Chaney was the super-duper smarty pants today, the first one through with the correct answer. Kim, good job. I am so proud of you. Good job. That was a super-duper tough one, and Kim, you deserve the super-duper smarty pants today. A lot of question marks everywhere. All right, you want to know who it was, but I'm going to tell you who else was right. Oh, Donna Wagoner. Donna, you got it. The Rock knew exactly who it was this morning, too. A lot of people got the name of the song, but not necessarily the name of the band. That's the name of the song was Lavender, but the name of the band was not. That was just the name of the song. Court and Kirk from Beale's Country Store on top of it. Good job. Way to go. Let's see here. Rhonda and Carl Grant got it right. Good job, you guys. You're in. Dimebag Dave from Massachusetts comes through in the pinch. He knew exactly who it was. Good job, Dimebag Dave. Ryan Nickerson got it right. Way to go. Dave Cody got it right. Good job. Good job. Oh, Stacy, that's a great guess. Let's see here. Stumped. Yeah, a lot of people. Good. A lot of good guesses. Good guess. Good guess. Good guess. Good guess. Carl Rollins, you got it too. You got it. Good job. Andy in Island Falls. Spelling's a little iffy, but I know what you're saying. You got it. You got it. Good job. Yeah, Joe Cerulli. I knew you'd get that one, Joe. You had to. Good job. You're in. It's a great song. It really is. Yeah, nice guess. Good guess. Question mark, question mark. Tony from Heartland. Tony, good to hear from you, pal. You're right. Good job. Randy Wright comes through in a pinch, too. Good job, man. That was a tough one. You want to know who it was? Because that's it. That is the short list of smarty pants today. Really appreciate everybody playing the pick of the day today. You want to know who it was? You remember the band Marillion? Marillion. Yeah, true. Now, they had a bunch of hits. In 1985, Kaylee was probably their biggest hit. And it reached number two in the UK, and I'm not sure where it was in the U.S. Lavender was up there, too. Incommunicado in 1987. Sugar Mice in 1987 as well. Heart of Lothian in 1985. And way back in 1983, a song called Garden Party, an early Marillion classic. Anyway, good stuff. They had some other notable hits, too, but you know what? We're not going to talk about all of them right now, because now I got a whole bunch of songs I can play, and everybody's going to be wondering who they are. Marillion! You remember them now, don't you? You certainly must remember the song. Huh? Good stuff. Good stuff on the pick of the day today. Thanks, Jeff, for giving me that suggestion.
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0: Alexa y Marcela Sánchez. A new poll is raising serious warning signs for the Republican Party. AP correspondent Donna Warder reports.
1: A strong majority of voters surveyed by the Associated Press and the NORC Center for Public Affairs Research say they're looking for a major change in November's midterm elections, saying President Donald Trump has fallen short at home and abroad. Voters are deeply frustrated with Trump and his leadership, and only about a third of registered voters who responded to the poll have a very or somewhat favorable view of Trump. 80% disapprove of how Trump is handling the cost of living. About 75% disapprove of his performance on the economy. Donna Warder, Washington.
0: Ukrainian drones have lost some speed after restrictions were suddenly imposed on battlefield use of the country's U.S.-made Starlink communication terminals. The AP's Ben Thomas has more.
2: Ukrainian officials shared the information as the capital endured a second consecutive night of missile attacks.
3: Shooting annually ballistic missiles and hundreds of Iranian drones again killed people.
2: President Volodymyr Zelensky spoke during a visit with British Prime Minister Andy Burnham.
3: It looks like absolutely the continuation of escalation from Russian side.
2: Adding,
3: we had also some difficulties, what I want to discuss with Andy about Starlink and about intelligence. I mean, a lot of different surprises.
2: Ukraine also did not receive the usual advance warning from its Western allies about the latest Russian ballistic missiles. I'm Ben Thomas.
0: U.S. wholesale inflation rose more quickly than expected in September, with the producer price index jumping to 6.3% from a year ago, according to the Labor Department. Meanwhile, the number of Americans filing for unemployment benefits remains at historically low levels, despite ticking by 1,000 to 199,000 for the week ending October 10th. This is AP News.
4: AP Sports, I'm Ben Raby. The Milwaukee Brewers, a win away from reaching the World Series for the first time in 44 years. Jackson Churio's leadoff homer setting the tone as the Brewers beat the Dodgers 6-2 to take a 3-0 lead in the NLCS. Game 3 of the ALCS between the Guardians and Rays moved up to 1 Eastern this afternoon in Cleveland. MLB going with the earlier start with the threat of rain in the evening hours. ALCS tied at a game apiece. Houston Astros in the market for a new manager after parting ways with Joe Espada. Recently acquired wideout Marvin Harrison Jr. to make his Texans debut Sunday in London against the Jaguars. Lionel Messi and Inter Miami officially clinching a berth in the MLS playoffs. Alex Tuck scored twice. Capitals held off the Canadiens 5-4. I'm Ben Raby, AP Sports.
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6: We'll have brighter skies today with sunshine, a bit breezy, high temperature around 50 or 10 Celsius. Tonight, partly cloudy and chilly, low near 30 or minus 1 Celsius. For tomorrow on your Friday, it'll become cloudy with rain developing. High tomorrow in the low 40s or 6 Celsius. And then the weekend, Saturday, mostly cloudy, breezy, maybe some scattered rain and snow showers, mainly in the morning. High on Saturday in the low 40s or 5 Celsius. And Sunday, partly sunny, high in the mid-40s or 7 Celsius. This is Precision Weather, meteorologist Wayne Mahar for WHOU.

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WHOU 100.1 FM, Studio. Little Phil Collins for you in the 9 o'clock hour. I am Chris, and I'm going to be here until about 10 a.m. It's a great day to be having a great day. Let's have a great day together. What do you say? You, me, in our house.

0: 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Robert Reich's new documentary, The Work in Progress, comes to the Temple Theater for one night only, Tuesday, October 20th at 7 p.m. Travel across seven states as Americans come together for candid conversations about cultural, political, economic, and generational divisions shaping the country today. 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
12: I'm Joe Elliott. We're from Def Leppard.

sweet emotion. Sweet, sweet, sweet. I love Aerosmith on a Thursday morning. You can smell the weekend from here, can't you? 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
5: 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I approve this message, and I ask for your vote.
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10: 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And Collins voted 5 times to keep Trump's war going.
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WHOU, it's a little rock set for you. I love that song, don't you? Must have been love. Well, that's just about going to wind things up for me. I'm going to head on out of here. I got a lot of things to do today, a lot of stuff to accomplish, and I'm sure you do too. We still got stuff to do, but I got a great day planned for you. We got a great day planned for you because it's not just me. It is not. Kevin Melvin's coming your way at 10 o'clock. He'll take you right straight through until 2 p.m., and he will entertain you. Tell some stories. Some of them will be true. Some of them. And then at 2 o'clock this afternoon, it's the lovely Janelle Roberts. She'll make sure you're entertained until 6 p.m. She's got it going on, and you got it all tuned in, and all you got to do is stay. Just stay. Listen is your job. You listen, we'll do our thing, and it'll be a great day, I promise you. Thanks so much for tuning into my show today. I look forward to getting back together first thing tomorrow morning.

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0: AP News, I'm Marcela Sanchez. Former Venezuelan President Nicolas Maduro is set to return to a New York courtroom today to answer a rewritten drug trafficking indictment. The rewritten indictment alleges Maduro and his wife, Celia Flores, approved torture techniques that included beatings and electric shocks to opponents and others, including three Americans. Attorney Barry Pollack says Maduro denies the new allegations. President Trump wrapped up a Western campaign swing with rallies in Arizona and Montana yesterday. The AP's Ben Thomas reports.
1: But I want to say a very special hello to Arizona and to Bullhead City. This is a great place.
2: In an economically struggling corner of rural Arizona.
1: And you saw the brand new 747 Air Force One. It was about time.
2: The luxury jet actually, given to him by Qatar.
1: You know, when you're given gifts, you take them, right?
2: As Americans grapple with the rising cost of living, the latest gauge putting consumer inflation at a 3.7% annual rate, President Trump told reporters,
1: I think these rallies have changed everything. They've changed. A lot of things have changed. I think a lot of people that maybe were having trouble won't have so much trouble.
2: While on stage, he hit familiar themes, like how Iran's leadership has been decimated.
1: I probably went a little too far, I'm sorry.
0: In Albania, student-led demonstrators clashed with police in the capital, Tirana, for a third straight day as broader anti-government protests continued. The so-called Flamingo Movement opposes a major development project linked to Trump's son-in-law, Jared Kushner. The protesters are also calling for Prime Minister Edi Rama's resignation over allegations of widespread corruption. Doctors and the Vatican say Pope Leo XIV's lung has recovered well from surgery to remove a cancerous nodule and has returned to work from the hospital. This is AP News. Prince Harry and Meghan are warmly welcomed by crowds as they make their first joint appearance since returning to the UK.
3: Prince Harry and his wife Meghan have appeared in what is their first joint public appearance since moving back to England. The crowd cheered as the couple got out of their car at the community recording studio in the city of Nottingham before one woman shouted, the couple seek to rebuild their brand in Britain after walking away from royal duties 6 years ago. While the day's events are being presented with touches of royal style, King Charles III, Harry's father, has made clear that the couple remain non-working members of the royal family, a status they accepted when they abandoned royal duties and moved to California. Karen Shamas, London.
0: And I'm Marcela Sanchez, AP News.
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5: Good Thursday morning, everybody. Hope you had a good day yesterday. Today we'll have brighter skies with sunshine. It'll be breezy, high temperature around 50 or 10 Celsius. Tonight, partly cloudy and chilly, low near 30 or minus 1 Celsius. For tomorrow, Friday, turning cloudy with rain developing. High tomorrow in the low 40s or 6 Celsius. And then the weekend. Saturday, mostly cloudy, breezy, chance for scattered rain and snow showers, mainly in the morning. High temperature on Saturday in the low 40s or 5 Celsius. And Sunday, sunshine mixed with a few passing clouds, high near 45 or 7 Celsius. Have a good day. This is Precision Weather, meteorologist Wayne Mahar for WHOU.

It's the Supertramp Band kicking off our Thursday edition of your midday session of music therapy. Good morning. Welcome in. My name is Kevin Melvin. I'm your pseudo doctor, not a real one. I just play one on the radio every Monday through Friday from 10 to 2. And I'm doing just that again today. Sign in. Have a

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There's one I haven't played in a while. Jody Watley, the Real Love Song on WHOU 100.1 FM. You heard Terry Jackson there and the Nitty Gritty Dirt Band. Coming up in the next half hour, I'm going to play the Cars for you. Five-man electrical band. I've got the Motels for you. I have got some paper lace for you right now. Billy, don't be a hero.

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5: With temps dropping into the low 30s, crank up that furnace, you'll need it tonight.
6: 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And Collins voted 5 times to keep Trump's war going.
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checking the mechanics for you on WHOU 100.1 FM. All I need is a miracle. Speaking of miracles, we're going to get one of those one day, and we're going to cure cancer. The Bridge to Hope Cancer Walk is happening this Saturday down at Riverfront Parks. Registration's at 9. The walk is at 10. There's a quilt that's up for auction. I assume WHOU will be out there broadcasting. Great cause. Been doing it a long, long time. It's going rain or shine, and I hope one day our collective contributions and participation help cure that dreaded disease, whether you're someone that is battling cancer right now, you've beat cancer, or you've lost someone to cancer. We all know someone, and this is a great cause. Check it out on Saturday down at the Riverfront Park.

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We're Northern Maine and Western New Brunswick's home for the classic hits, WHOU 100.1 FM. The car's just what I needed, and just what I needed was that first hour of therapeutic music. We've got three more coming your way. As we make our way to the top of the hour, we'll have some national news. We'll have some local weather provided by Versant Power. And then our 11 o'clock hour will be upon us. Stick around.

0: News. Good morning, I'm Ed Donahue. President Trump announced after bipartisan backlash, the Pentagon won't live stream a firing squad execution of the Fort Hood shooter, Nedal Malik Hassan.
1: Death penalty through firing squad. And he deserves it. Killed and wounded many, many people. A maniac.
0: On social media, the president wrote, publicly airing the execution might have been a strong deterrent for the world to witness how America deals with terrorists and scum like Hassan. But added, any good and well-meaning people might rather not watch him die through streaming or through any other visual device. A new AP NORC Center poll shows a strong majority of voters believe President Trump is falling short at home and abroad, and they want major change in next month's midterm elections. The AP's Sagar Magani reports wholesale inflation jumped last month as gas prices soared.
2: The producer price index saw its biggest rise in nearly 4 years. The measure of inflation before it hits consumers was up 6.3% in September from 5.6% a month prior. The report amplifies yesterday's consumer price index, which also jumped on the campaign trail.
3: And you know, the prices are all coming down.
2: President Trump's been trying to argue inflation is actually falling. High prices continue posing problems for Republicans trying to hold their congressional majorities. But still, shoppers ramped up spending last month, with retail sales climbing more than expected. Sagar Magani, Washington.
0: The government says retail sales rose last month, but a big chunk of the spending went to pay gasoline bills. The National Weather Service is issuing a red flag fire warning for parts of Northern and Central California. Pacific Gas and Electric notified 70,000 customers about possible power shutoffs. Santa Ana winds are strengthening in Southern California. This is AP News. There has been a surge in rubber bullet shootings on Palestinians held in Israeli prisons.
4: According to two leading human rights groups, the groups have documented 22 cases of Palestinians and one Israeli being shot at close range by prison guards since last fall. One Palestinian detainee, who himself was shot multiple times, said there never appeared to be a reason for the shootings and that guards would sometimes come into the cell in the middle of the night and fire at people. Some Palestinian detainees report not receiving medical care after being shot, and some injuries have been severe. I'm Karen Shamas.
0: Trudy has intensified into a Category 1 hurricane as it approaches the Pacific coast of Mexico. The National Hurricane Center reports Trudy is about 300 miles southwest of Acapulco, with maximum sustained winds of 75 miles per hour. Trudy is on track to become a major hurricane tomorrow, bringing rainfall of 4 to 8 inches. I'm Ed Donahue, AP News.
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6: As we work through this afternoon, it'll be mostly sunny, breezy conditions, highs right around 50, 10 degrees Celsius. Tonight, partly cloudy skies, rather chilly, lows down to around 30, minus 1 Celsius. Friday clouds will thicken up ahead of an approaching low pressure system and cold front. Rain developing as the day progresses, highs in the upper 40s, 9 degrees Celsius. Rain will be tapering off Friday night, then on Saturday, mixed sun and clouds, breezy and chilly. Highs in the low 40s, 6 degrees Celsius. Sunday will be dry with a mixture of sunshine and clouds, chilly with highs in the mid and upper 40s, 9 degrees Celsius. That's a check on your latest forecast. I'm Precision Weather Meteorologist Steve Adamson for WHOU.
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there's a band that played Ricker College along with Bruce Springsteen back in the day, and the ticket stub still hangs inside the WHOU studio. That's Orleans, still the one, kicking off our 11 o'clock hour, 12 o'clock hour Atlantic edition of your midday session of music therapy, Thursday edition. Not the beginning of the week, not the middle of the week, but it's not yet Friday. It's a weird day. Tuesdays and Thursdays are weird days, so we're going to bridge that gap with therapeutic music. Billy Joel keeps us going, and then we have some Derek and the Dominoes and a whole lot more. Don't you go anywhere.

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There's Aha with Take On Me, WHOU 100.1 FM. So I was on the socials, and I saw that Greg Koster went in and saw Heart of the Beast at the Temple Theater. Said it was a great movie. He said he needed tissues, but he's kind of sensitive. So you may be able to get through it without tissues. But the temple is open again tonight, and tonight is the last chance to see Verity because it is going away. Street Fighter is coming on Friday, but Heart of the Beast, one I was just talking about, sticks around for another week. That's the one with Brad Pitt and his dog. I would go check that one out. In fact, I am really looking forward to seeing it. Temple Theater is open tonight at 7 o'clock. Tell them Kevin sent you.

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We go from Johnny Nash to the Hall & Oates version of probably one of the greatest songs ever. 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

0: ready for the fight. Street Fighter is playing this week at the Temple Theater in historic downtown Holton. Ryu and Ken reunite when Chun-Li recruits them for the World Warrior Tournament. 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Thanks to our theater sponsors, Yorks of Holton, the Holton Band of Maliseet Indians, J. McLaughlin Construction, Dead River Company, Napa Coastal Auto Parts, and Market Pizza for their continued support. 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
3: 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And Collins voted 5 times to keep Trump's war going.
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We fired up the Wayback Machine and went and got that one. Yes, we did. That's the Box Tops, the letter from 1967, bringing us to our final stop in our second hour together today. It's, holy cow, we've only got two more hours of therapy left. We better get into it with the greatest band that ever touched the stage here in Chicago. Just you and me on WHOU.

0: Emma Donahue. President Trump says the Pentagon will no longer live stream the Fort Hood shooter's execution. The AP's Sagar Magani has the story.
1: Defense Secretary Pete Hegseth's plan to publicly air Nadal Malik Hassan's death by firing squad faced bipartisan criticism and from Vice President Vance.
2: I don't know that that's actually going to happen.
1: If it did,
2: I'm not going to be watching it.
1: The president now says it will not happen. On social media, he writes live streaming the execution might have been a strong deterrent, showing the world how the U.S. deals with terrorists and scum like Hassan, who killed 13 people at Fort Hood. But the president adds any very good and well-meaning people would rather not watch Hassan die. He says immediate families of the victims can watch in person if they want. Sagar Magani, Washington.
0: Appearing in Britain with broadcaster Piers Morgan on YouTube, Ukrainian President Volodymyr Zelensky says his country is losing a strong partner in the U.S. It follows President Trump's deal with Russia and Vladimir Putin on diesel fuel. Morgan asks Zelensky if he's losing America.
3: Yeah, but not because of us. We can't be weak, otherwise we can't survive. Otherwise, we're not selling our country. Look, guys. It's not about business for us. It's just our life, and this is our country. It's our body.
0: Officials say Ukraine launched a drone and missile attack on a Russian oil refinery hours after Zelensky said a brief energy infrastructure truce spurned by Moscow was over. The government says wholesale inflation reached levels last seen in 2022 after the pandemic shut down the economy. Federal authorities are investigating letters with suspicious substances that have been mailed to congressional and election offices nationwide. Authorities are urging recipients to treat the letters as potentially hazardous. This is AP News.
4: I'm Seth Sutel, and this is Markets in a Minute. More drops for artificial intelligence stocks are hitting Wall Street, but gains for the rest of the market are keeping indexes near their all-time highs. The S&P 500 shook off an early drop and edged up 0.2% in the first hour of trading Thursday. The Nasdaq fell 0.2%. The Dow rose 538 points. That's 1.1%. Chip companies were taking losses. Intel fell 3.9%. Nvidia dropped 1.8%. Several healthcare companies were in the winning column. Eli Lilly added 5.2%. United Health Group added 3.8%. Treasury yields fell in the bond market. The yield on the 10-year Treasury dropped to 5.09%. Seth Sutel, New York.
0: Police in Las Vegas are poised to settle a mystery by publicly revealing the identity of a man whose body was found in a barrel in Lake Mead. They already said the man was shot and believe he was killed between the mid-70s and the early 80s. I'm Ed Donahue, AP News.
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6: As we work through this afternoon, it'll be mostly sunny, breezy conditions, highs right around 50, 10 degrees Celsius. Tonight, partly cloudy skies, rather chilly, lows down to around 30, minus 1 Celsius. Friday clouds will thicken up ahead of an approaching low pressure system and cold front. Rain developing as the day progresses, highs in the upper 40s, 9 degrees Celsius. Rain will be tapering off Friday night, then on Saturday, mixed sun and clouds, breezy and chilly. Highs in the low 40s, 6 degrees Celsius. Sunday will be dry with a mixture of sunshine and clouds, chilly with highs in the mid and upper 40s, 9 degrees Celsius. That's a check on your latest forecast. I'm Precision Weather Meteorologist Steve Adamson for WHOU.
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Well, that's a sad song, and it's got just that odd tone about it. But I love that song from R.E.M., Everybody Hurts, to kick off our lunch hour, 12 o'clock hour, 1 o'clock hour, Atlantic edition of your midday session of music therapy. My name is Kevin Melvin, and this hour, I'm going to play for you some Firefall, some Elton John, some Bill Withers. I got some Rolling Stones lined up for you. And don't forget, in about an hour and 20 minutes or so, Lee Cummins drops by and gives us Flashback. It's a history lesson on Houlton and the surrounding areas. It's brought to you by SADC, and it happens every Thursday right here on WHOU.

0: There's something about fall in northern Maine that makes pizza night sound even better. Maybe it's because the evenings are a little cooler. 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That's where Market Pizza comes in. 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
1: Matt Dunlap for Congress. 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He swept floors in a textile factory, washed dishes, worked as a line cook and bartender, and a proud union member.
2: I'm Matt Dunlap. 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Unlike my opponent, I'll oppose cuts to Medicaid and Medicare that threaten our rural hospitals and care for the elderly. And I won't give tax breaks to the wealthy that raise your property taxes. I'm Matt Dunlap, candidate for Congress. I approve this message, and I ask for your vote.
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Bill Withers wraps up that block of music with Lovely Day. That song ended pretty abruptly. I wasn't expecting that. I was expecting it just kind of fade out. But anyway, Bill Withers in there. I also played for you the Rolling Stones and Rick Springfield. My name is Kevin Melvin. I did something pretty cool, or had witnessed something pretty cool. I had nothing to do with it, actually. I witnessed something pretty cool yesterday. I was at the State Fair of Texas, and it was Sensory Day yesterday. So it was a day dedicated to people that have issues with sensory issues. So there was no music playing, no loud booms or bangs, nobody on microphones. It was a quiet, solemn day as the individuals with sensory issues had their day at the fair. I thought it was pretty darn cool. Yeah. And it looked like they were all having a fun time. Here's Elton John with Sad Song on WHOU 100.1 FM.

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2: With temps dropping into the low 30s, crank up that furnace. You'll need it tonight.
3: Filled the oil tank yet? 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Groceries, ridiculous. And Collins voted 5 times to keep Trump's war going.
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0: This week at the Temple Theater, Survival Has Teeth. Brad Pitt and J.K. Simmons star in Heart of the Beast. 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

Brian Adams brings us to the end of our third hour together today on Northern Maine and Western New Brunswick's home for the classic hits, WHOU 100.1 FM. My name is Kevin Melvin, your pseudo-doctor. About a half hour, Lee Cummins is coming in. He'll give you a history lesson. Speaking of history, this is a roller skate song now, isn't it? Hey, ladies and gentlemen, lace them up, hit the urethane floor and head in a counterclockwise direction, because this is an all-skate song.

0: News. I'm Ed Donahue. President Trump said on social media there will be no live stream of the December execution by firing squad of Nidal Malik Hassan. He shot and killed 13 people at Fort Hood in Texas in 2009. President Trump was asked about the execution last week.
1: He will be killed. He will be through firing squad. He killed 14 people, badly wounded 20-some-odd people, and he's totally nuts. So I really don't care how he goes, as long as he goes. And I think that the death penalty is a very worthy way of going for him.
0: The decision comes after bipartisan criticism and Vice President J.D. Vance comments that he would not watch it. Federal authorities are investigating the mailing of letters containing suspicious substances to congressional and elections offices nationwide.
2: Authorities are telling anyone who's received such a letter to treat it as potentially hazardous. The mailings come 3 weeks before the midterm elections, and they're reminiscent of a similar threat in 2023. In which several election offices received envelopes containing the opioid fentanyl. Earlier this week, election offices in Louisiana and Oklahoma were evacuated when they received mailed packages containing a powdery substance. And the Ohio Secretary of State says the Postal Service intercepted a package containing white powder intended for its office. Donna Warder, Washington.
0: Lawyers for the BBC say President Trump is trying to delay sitting for a deposition in his defamation case he brought against the British broadcaster until January. The charges relate to a BBC documentary, Trump, A Second Chance. A new AP NORC Center poll finds a strong majority of voters believe President Trump is falling short at home and abroad, and they want major changes in the upcoming midterm elections. Registered voters who identify as Democrats are more enthusiastic than Republicans about casting a ballot. This is AP News. The AP's Karen Shamas reports a rooftop collapsed at a school in Pakistan, killing at least 35 school children and a teacher.
3: Dozens more were injured. A large crowd gathered by the school in Peshawar as several children remained trapped under the rubble. AP footage showed rescuers removing debris with buckets to reach those trapped. Officials said all the children killed or injured were aged 13 or younger. In July, a roof also collapsed at a tutoring center under construction in Lahore, killing 4 schoolchildren. I'm Karen Shamas.
0: Authorities say a Florida man whose former fiance went missing nearly 15 years ago, just hours after they appeared together on a pre-taped episode of The People's Court, has been charged with her murder. The body of Michelle Parker has not been found, but police say all evidence leads to Dale Smith Jr. as the person responsible for her death. The couple was on The People's Court over a lost engagement ring. I'm Ed Donahue, AP News.
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5: As we work through this afternoon, it'll be mostly sunny, breezy conditions, highs right around 50, 10 degrees Celsius. Tonight, partly cloudy skies, rather chilly, lows down to around 30, minus 1 Celsius. Friday clouds will thicken up ahead of an approaching low-pressure system and cold front. Rain developing as the day progresses, highs in the upper 40s, 9 degrees Celsius. Rain will be tapering off Friday night, then on Saturday, mixed sun and clouds, breezy and chilly. Highs in the low 40s, 6 degrees Celsius. Sunday will be dry with a mixture of sunshine and clouds, chilly with highs in the mid and upper 40s, 9 degrees Celsius. That's a check on your latest forecast. I'm Precision Weather Meteorologist Steve Adamson for WHOU.
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I think of Jody every time I play that song because she always hits me up and she goes, every time you play that, Unchain My Heart. She goes, I love that song. Thank you for playing it. And that was for you, Jody. Kicking off our 1 o'clock hour, 2 o'clock hour Atlantic edition of your midday session of music therapy, our final hour together today. Janelle Roberts is less than an hour from now. Stick around. And I think the next time we stop, Lee Cummins will be here.

0: rock history is coming to the big screen. For three nights only, the Temple Theater in historic downtown Holton presents Ozzy and Black Sabbath, Back to the Beginning, capturing Ozzy Osbourne's historic final farewell performance in Birmingham just 17 days before his passing. 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
3: 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Groceries, ridiculous. And Collins voted 5 times to keep Trump's war going.
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4: Ms. Collins, aye.
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0: The name of that group is Animotion. I think they're a one-hit wonder, because I don't know of any other hit songs by them. And that was a good one, Obsession on WHOU. It is now time for a history lesson about Houlton and the surrounding areas. Let's give Lee Cummins our undivided attention. It's sponsored by SADC, and then we'll be back with some music from the boss, Bruce Springsteen, right after this.
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2: Welcome to Flashback for another week. Today we're going to talk about the oldest buildings in downtown Houlton. And now, this is, believe it or not, one of the more difficult topics that I have ever tried to research. I've used a number of different sources to try to nail it down, including the town of Houlton property tax records, their maps. And I'm going to tell you, as Johnny Miller used to say, a whole lot of things here, and I hope most of them are going to be true. Now, we know from Cora Carpenter Putnam's story of Houlton that Edmund Woodbury opened his first store on Mechanic Street in 1841. Now, Edmund Woodbury lived in the house that sits right where the museum and the chamber are now, so it was a short walk down to Mechanic Street to his store. I know from maps that I have seen that in later years, Edmund Woodbury's store was what we call the Red Building, J.H. McPartland and Son. Can I prove to you that that building dates back to 1841? No, I can't. I do know that in pictures that we've seen after the Great Fire of 1902, that building, a bit charred on the front, as was the brick block next to it, facing out onto Main Street, I know those buildings survived the Great Fire of 1902, despite the fact being right across Mechanic Street from where the fire started at the rear of the A.H. Fogg Building in Dyer's Market. So what I can document as being a very early building in downtown Houlton was Shep Carey's Opera House, which we know is in the same building that sits there today, now known as Haywood Apartments. We know that building was built in 1859. We know that the Putnam and White block that sat to the west side of where J.C. Penney was and was burned several years ago. We know that Putnam and White built that block in 1862. Bob Ward's office on the west end of Market Square in the building that was Houlton Savings Bank is listed on the property card as being 1880. And we know the brick block from Water Street up to Mechanic Street on the north side of Main Street was built after it burned, that whole block face burned in late 1884. And we usually ascribe a date of 1885 to that block. So those are the oldest commercial buildings that we know of in downtown and what we know of. And from what we can actually document, I would lean toward Shep Carey's Opera House probably being the oldest building, commercial building, in the downtown area. Now, Shep's Opera House, he was asked when he was building the building what he was going to spend to build it. And he said, well, I don't know what the total investment's going to be, but I know it's going to be a good building. And a very good building it was. It was the center for stage acts and yes, even opera and plays during the 1800s. And many of those plays were really pretty first-class operations. Tickets were 15, 25, and 35 cents, which was a lot of money at the time. But we have one advertisement for the Boston Grand Opera Singers being at the Haywood Opera House. Carey sold to Haywood in 1866. Actually, Carey Brothers, his sons, sold, because that was the year Shep Carey unfortunately died. Well, tickets for the Boston Grand Opera Singers, believe it or not, were 50 cents, 75 cents, a dollar, and a few tickets were as high as $1.50. And $1.50 to see these opera singers wasn't something that the average man was going to be able to do, let alone the average woman of the time. So Shep Carey's Opera House, if not the oldest, certainly one of the oldest buildings that survives in the downtown Houlton area, and a fine building it was and still is. We'll talk to you next week on Flashback.
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0: Matt Dunlap for Congress. He was raised on a farm in Hancock County and worked multiple jobs to make ends meet. He swept floors in a textile factory, washed dishes, worked as a line cook and bartender, and a proud union member.
1: I'm Matt Dunlap. 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And I won't give tax breaks to the wealthy that raise your property taxes. I'm Matt Dunlap, candidate for Congress. I approve this message, and I ask for your vote.
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4: 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Daigle Oil, supporting the Bridge to Hope.
5: With temps dropping into the low 30s, crank up that furnace, you'll need it tonight.
6: Filled the oil tank yet? Thank Susan Collins when you get the bill. Remember when Susan Collins and Donald Trump promised to end their war in Iran in 2 weeks? That was 11 months ago. Gas prices are at record highs across the state. Heating oil and diesel, sky high. Groceries, ridiculous. And Collins voted 5 times to keep Trump's war going.
7: Ms. Collins. Aye. Ms. Collins, aye.
6: Collins votes cost average Mainers an extra $4,300 this year. And while you're making a choice between paying for gas or groceries, Collins made over $100,000 in the stock market in 1 month alone. Well, there's another choice we can make. 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Vote Bets paid for and is responsible for the content of this advertising. VoteBets.org.

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0: Well, I be your Dixie Chicken. There's Little Feet bringing us to the end of our midday session of Music Therapy. Thursday is in the books. We're Northern Maine and Western New Brunswick's home for the classic hits. WHOU, my name is Kevin Melvin. Thanks for hanging out with me yet again today. We've been doing it a long time, and I have a blast every time I come in here. I look for ways to entertain, tell stories, play music, and it is my happy place. Speaking of happy places, I'll be back at my happy place tomorrow, but first I am going to turn over the reins to Janelle Roberts. She has a Live Song Thursday blend coursing through her coffee stream, a Live Song Thursday smile on her face. She'll be playing cuts, live cuts of some of your favorite artists. So give her any suggestions you have. If you have a band and you know of a live cut of one of their great songs, let her know. She'll play it for you. 5 o'clock will be loaded up with great classic hits as well. And then Throwback Nation later on tonight. Me, I'm going to be listening via the app. Trust me when I tell you that. 100.1. And I look forward to coming back and having a fun time in my happy place tomorrow.
1: AP News. I'm Ed Donahue.
0: After
1: backlash from both parties, President Trump announced on social media the execution of the man who killed 13 people at Fort Hood in Texas will not be live streamed. There were fears the images could be used to fuel radicalization. Vice President J.D. Vance spoke out last week against the live stream.
2: The people that he was meant to treat, the Army soldiers that he was meant to treat for mental illness and other problems, he took them at their most vulnerable and gunned down these people where they live. So whatever the controversy is about the method of the execution, I hope that people don't forget that this is a guy who brutally murdered a lot of innocent people. Now that said, I mean, look, if it's all through live stream, I'm not going to be watching it.
1: Nedal Malik Hassan is scheduled to be executed by firing squad in December. FBI employees fired for their roles in the investigation of President Trump's retention of classified documents at his Florida estate are suing to get their jobs back, calling their terminations unlawful acts of political retribution. Pope Leo is working from his hospital room in Rome after doctors reported his lung has recovered well from surgery. The AP's Sylvia Stellacci is in Rome.
3: The 71-year-old Pope underwent some routine checkups here at the Gemelli Hospital, and doctors said that the chest X-ray revealed a good recovery of the operated lung. They also added that the Holy Father is continuing to do some physical and respiratory therapy and is carrying out his daily activities independently.
1: Doctors are awaiting further test results. At least 6 explosions have struck near the palace used by Yemen's internationally recognized government in Aden. An official says at least 2 people were killed. Iran-backed Houthi rebels quickly claimed responsibility. Former Venezuelan President Nicolas Maduro says torture allegations against him and his wife in a rewritten drug trafficking indictment are false. Maduro and his wife are in a Manhattan federal court. This is AP News. Israel says commercial goods will no longer enter the Gaza Strip,
4: cutting off a key source of food and shelter supplies. Kogat, the Israeli military body overseeing humanitarian affairs in Gaza, made the announcement on Wednesday. The head of Gaza's private truckers union disputes Israel's claim that local merchants made the decision, saying Israel imposed the restrictions. The move stands to immediately reduce Gaza's supplies because the closed-off territory is completely reliant on whatever goods Israel allows in through border crossings. Humanitarian workers warn that aid alone cannot meet the needs of the population. The move comes as Israel killed a Palestinian in northern Gaza on Thursday morning. I'm Karen Shemas.
1: The Philadelphia Eagles ruled out quarterback Jalen Hurts for Sunday's game against Carolina because of a superficial blood clot. Hurts took a cleat to his calf in a game 2 weeks ago. I'm Ed Donahue, AP News.
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6: WHOU. As we work through this afternoon, it'll be mostly sunny, breezy conditions, highs right around 50, 10 degrees Celsius. Tonight, partly cloudy skies, rather chilly, lows down to around 30, minus 1 Celsius. Friday clouds will thicken up ahead of an approaching low pressure system and cold front. Rain developing as the day progresses, highs in the upper 40s, 9 degrees Celsius. Rain will be tapering off Friday night, then on Saturday, mixed sun and clouds, breezy and chilly. Highs in the low 40s, 6 degrees Celsius. Sunday will be dry with a mixture of sunshine and clouds, chilly with highs in the mid and upper 40s, 9 degrees Celsius. That's a check on your latest forecast. I'm Precision Weather Meteorologist Steve Adamson for WHOU.
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Bon Jovi on the radio at WHOU. It is classics in the afternoon, or should I say sunshining afternoon. It's a beauty out there. I'm Janelle Roberts, ready to

0: is it? Well, I don't know. I don't think it's it. Huey Lewis in the news. It's WHOU. 216, 316 Atlantic. We are enjoying a whole lot of sunshine, and it's a good day. A little on the windy side, and the temperature is reading right about 52 degrees, 11 Celsius. But that sunshine just makes everything all better, except for the wells. The well situation definitely needs a rain dance, and we'll have to do that. We'll do a rain dance later, but let's enjoy the sunshine first. Hey, we've got fun things going on this weekend, and hoping for good weather for that. There is the Bridge to Hope Walk, and really praying for some great weather for that. At least warm weather anyway. Warm, dry weather. Okay, good weather. We'll be there broadcasting live. Chris and I will be there down. We'll probably be right down at the walking bridge, right in that area. So if you'd like to come out and say hello, maybe you'll be out doing walking anyway, and hopefully you're participating. But if not, drop by and, show your support, see what it's all about. WHOU.
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4: With temps dropping into the low 30s, crank up that furnace, you'll need it tonight.
5: 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Remember when Susan Collins and Donald Trump promised to end their war in Iran in 2 weeks? 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Gas prices are at record highs across the state. 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Groceries, ridiculous. And Collins voted 5 times to keep Trump's war going.
6: 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Ms. Collins, aye.
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the sound of In Excess on your radio at WHOU. And as the clock ticks on, well, the music just gets better. Solo Steve Perry. 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

0: Man, that is Steve Perry solo at WHOU. You know, it would be really hard for me to say whether I liked him with Journey or solo, because I liked him both ways. And I would be very upset if he never did the solo stuff, because I really love it. So, you know what? Sometimes things happen for a reason. And I've liked all the lead singers of Journey since then. So, you know what? Great music. It just works. It works for everyone. 231, 331 Atlantic. So, I've been sitting here for, I don't know, about 2 hours now, sitting here and trying to reconfigure like my bookmarks and like my homepage when I arrive here, because we did get a new PC a while back, and Chris and I have been kind of fighting over what's being saved on it. Not on purpose, but like we flip back and forth. You know, when I'm on, I change things, and when he comes in, he changes it. And I mean, it's just been an unsaid thing. And I'm sure, you know, he's not even thinking anything of it, except when he comes in the morning, all of his stuff is gone because I've used the computer. So I'm trying to figure out different profiles and whatnot. And yeah, I could do it if you handed me like a Windows 98 computer or something, or even Windows 95. I could do it. I could do it in a heartbeat. But you know what? I can't do it on this new laptop. But I'm working on it. So hopefully you won't hear too much frustration in Chris's voice tomorrow. But if you do, just know it's my fault. It's all my fault completely. 100.1 FM.
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0: say he might be right. We're at 10 away from the top of the hour. And news on the way at the top, too, so hold on tight for that. But I have some better news right here, okay? This is if you have a pet and you're looking for maybe a rabies clinic. Yeah, how about a low-cost drive-through rabies clinic? This is happening, well, there's two of them, actually, and they're both in Aroostook County. One is happening the 18th, which is coming right up. We're just a couple days away from that. The 18th from 1 to 3 at the Fort Fairfield Fire and Rescue, which is right there on Community Center Drive in Fort Fairfield. And it's $20, so check it out, okay? The rabies vaccine also comes with free microchip and also the microchip registration, which is pretty amazing if that's what you're looking for, too. Dogs must be on a leash. Cats must be in a carrier. And then if you're like, I don't want to go all the way to Fort Fairfield, okay, let's go to Oakfield. Oakfield Fire Department, they've got one going on November 8th. That is at 3 to 5 p.m. on the 8th of November. So you got a little time to prepare for that one. That's happening at the Oakfield Fire Department. So, well, a couple of things there you might want to jot down on your calendar. Don't want to miss them because people are always saying, do you know of any rabies clinics? Well, there's two right there. Jot them down. WHOU.
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0: News. I'm Ed Donahue. Tens of thousands of people are without power in California. Utilities are trying to prevent wildfires amid hot and windy weather. Pacific Gas and Electric began turning off power last night to reduce fire risks. In Northern California, nearly 62,000 customers in 26 counties had no power. Southern California Edison says an additional 19,000 customers in Los Angeles, Kern, and Ventura counties lost power today. Weather conditions that increase the fire risk are expected to last through Saturday. As he crosses the nation before the midterm elections, President Trump is joking about how to take a break.
1: The president notes he got to the White House after a western swing just before 5 in the morning.
2: Yeah, I didn't get too much sleep, come to think of it. I'm supposed to be sleeping now, but I'm not. I'm not a big sleeper.
1: He plans to hit several more states in coming weeks.
2: I just hope my voice holds out. If my voice holds out, we're going to be in great shape.
1: And then laughed about an alternative.
2: Get one of those beautiful robots that they make nowadays and make them look just like me, and you wouldn't know the difference. They make them pretty good. Send them out on the trail. I could sit home and watch them on television.
1: Sagar Meghani, Washington.
0: Most voters say they want change because President Trump is falling short at home and abroad. That's according to a new AP NORC Center poll that raises serious warning signs for the Republican Party as Americans turn out for the midterms. Wholesale inflation rose more quickly than expected last month on a big jump in fuel costs, a sign that stubbornly rising prices remain an economic challenge for consumers and a political problem for Republicans in the midterms. The Trump administration is suing California to block the state from counting alleged non-citizen mail-in ballots. Forecasters say winter is likely to be wetter and warmer, and if you want more snow, look south. This is AP News. Eight states are suing the artificial intelligence giant OpenAI,
3: saying the company's popular chatbot violated consumer protection laws by hurting children and deceiving adults. In a lawsuit, Iowa says the company's chatbot model, ChatGPT, is giving dangerous medical advice, encouraging paranoia, and coaching people to hurt others or commit suicide. OpenAI says it has built-in safety protections into ChatGPT for children and that it would continue to do so. Other states suing are Arizona, Arkansas, Idaho, Kansas, Montana, Nebraska, and West Virginia. I'm Lisa Dwyer.
0: The National Retail Federation says it expects American consumers will collectively spend more than $1 trillion this November and December, which would be 4.2% more than during the same months last year. The forecast is in line with most other holiday predictions so far. I'm Ed Donahue, AP News.
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5: As we work through this afternoon, it'll be mostly sunny, breezy conditions, highs right around 50, 10 degrees Celsius. Tonight, partly cloudy skies, rather chilly, lows down to around 30, minus 1 Celsius. Friday clouds will thicken up ahead of an approaching low-pressure system and cold front. Rain developing as the day progresses, highs in the upper 40s, 9 degrees Celsius. Rain will be tapering off Friday night, then on Saturday, mixed sun and clouds, breezy and chilly. Highs in the low 40s, 6 degrees Celsius. Sunday will be dry with a mixture of sunshine and clouds, chilly with highs in the mid and upper 40s, 9 degrees Celsius. That's a check on your latest forecast. I'm Precision Weather Meteorologist Steve Adamson for WHOU.
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go away, man. That is Motley Crue kicking off the 3 o'clock hour. I'm Janelle Roberts, just looking at the sun, playing the music and looking at the sun.

0: slow. So if you were ever wondering what his ballad was, that's it right there. From Second Helping, Leonard Skinnerd at WHOU. It is 3:21 on the workday clock, and we're muddling through this Thursday together. Me and you and fine, fine music. It's actually International Credit Union Day, so, you know, if you needed something to celebrate, Credit Union Day. Actually, they deserve it. They do a lot. A lot for the community, too, and credit unions, you know, they're not the same as banks. They operate a little bit differently. So today's their day to shine, and we're going to put the spotlight right on them. It's also Chicken Cacciatore Day, so you could get, you know, if you have a favorite credit union employee, take them out for Chicken Cacciatore, and then you can have two holidays in one.
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It's a peaceful, easy feeling, and it kind of chills you out, too. Then along comes Eddie Money. 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

0: Oh, you can't go wrong there. Two tickets to Paradise at WHOU, and I would give you two tickets to Paradise, but it would take you right outside my window here. Well, I would give you a coat first, because it's kind of chilly, a little bit chilly, but if you were in the sun, and then I would put the window open and play great music, it would be Paradise. It really is Paradise. And if you look around, we live in a beautiful area anyway. You just have to look. You just have to like it a little on the cold side. 336, 436 Atlantic. Well, let me see how cold it is. I'm going to hit refresh because, well, you gotta hit refresh just because the thermometer will sit there and it doesn't refresh on its own. 52 degrees, 11 Celsius. Yeah, the sunshine makes up for it, right? It is autumn in Aroostook County.
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2: With temps dropping into the low 30s, crank up that furnace. 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

0: Just a little bad. Bad to the bone. That is George Thorogood on the radio at WHOU. Music for John as he waits in line to get fuel, you know. You gotta do what you gotta do, and the price is right. It is 9 away from the top of the hour, and tonight, looking for partly cloudy anyway, skies. Lows drop back to 27. That is pretty chilly. Now, the winds are going to be calm overnight, which is probably the first time in a couple of days anyway, but 27 degrees is going to be chilly. Friday, look for a chance of rain and snow, but early on, okay? Then it looks like rain later on. High near 47. Tomorrow, the gusty winds will be back, so I guess get out there and enjoy tonight. Overnight, WHOU.
1: Matt Dunlap for Congress. He was raised on a farm in Hancock County and worked multiple jobs to make ends meet. He swept floors in a textile factory, washed dishes, worked as a line cook and bartender, and a proud union member.
2: I'm Matt Dunlap. 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I'll fight to stop the Canadian tariffs and taxes that are driving up the cost of everything, from lumber to lobster to hockey sticks. Unlike my opponent, I'll oppose cuts to Medicaid and Medicare that threaten our rural hospitals and care for the elderly. And I won't give tax breaks to the wealthy that raise your property taxes. I'm Matt Dunlap, candidate for Congress. I approve this message, and I ask for your vote.
1: Paid for by Dunlap for Congress.
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6: With temps dropping into the low 30s, crank up that furnace, you'll need it tonight.
7: Filled the oil tank yet? Thank Susan Collins when you get the bill. 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Groceries, ridiculous. And Collins voted 5 times to keep Trump's war going.
8: Ms. Collins.
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8: Ms. Collins, aye.
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0: News. I'm Ed Donahue. Tens of thousands of people are without power in California. Utilities are trying to prevent wildfires amid hot and windy weather. Pacific Gas and Electric began turning off power last night to reduce fire risks. In Northern California, nearly 62,000 customers in 26 counties had no power. Southern California Edison says an additional 19,000 customers in Los Angeles, Kern, and Ventura counties lost power today. Weather conditions that increase the fire risk are expected to last through Saturday. As he crosses the nation before the midterm elections, President Trump is joking about how to take a break.
1: The president notes he got to the White House after a western swing just before 5 in the morning.
2: Yeah, I didn't get too much sleep, come to think of it. I'm supposed to be sleeping now, but I'm not a big sleeper.
1: He plans to hit several more states in coming weeks.
2: I just hope my voice holds out. If my voice holds out, we're going to be great shape.
1: And then laughed about an alternative.
2: Get one of those beautiful robots that they make nowadays and make them look just like me, and you wouldn't know the difference. They make them pretty good. Send them out on the trail. I could sit home and watch them on television.
1: Sagar Meghani, Washington.
0: Most voters say they want change because President Trump is falling short at home and abroad. That's according to a new AP Norick Center poll that raises serious warning signs for the Republican Party as Americans turn out for the midterms. Wholesale inflation rose more quickly than expected last month on a big jump in fuel costs, a sign that stubbornly rising prices remain an economic challenge for consumers and a political problem for Republicans in the midterms. The Trump administration is suing California to block the state from counting alleged non-citizen mail-in ballots. Forecasters say winter is likely to be wetter and warmer, and if you want more snow, look south. This is AP News. Eight states are suing the artificial intelligence giant OpenAI,
3: saying the company's popular chatbot violated consumer protection laws by hurting children and deceiving adults. In a lawsuit, Iowa says the company's chatbot model, ChatGPT, is giving dangerous medical advice, encouraging paranoia, and coaching people to hurt others or commit suicide. OpenAI says it has built-in safety protections into ChatGPT for children and that it would continue to do so. Other states suing are Arizona, Arkansas, Idaho, Kansas, Montana, Nebraska, and West Virginia. I'm Lisa Dwyer.
0: The National Retail Federation says it expects American consumers will collectively spend more than $1 trillion this November and December, which would be 4.2% more than during the same months last year. The forecast is in line with most other holiday predictions so far. I'm Ed Donahue, AP News.
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5: As we work through this afternoon, it'll be mostly sunny, breezy conditions, highs right around 50, 10 degrees Celsius. Tonight, partly cloudy skies, rather chilly, lows down to around 30, minus 1 Celsius. Friday clouds will thicken up ahead of an approaching low pressure system and cold front. Rain developing as the day progresses, highs in the upper 40s, 9 degrees Celsius. Rain will be tapering off Friday night, then on Saturday, mixed sun and clouds, breezy and chilly. Highs in the low 40s, 6 degrees Celsius. Sunday will be dry with a mixture of sunshine and clouds, chilly with highs in the mid and upper 40s, 9 degrees Celsius. That's a check on your latest forecast. I'm Precision Weather Meteorologist Steve Adamson for WHOU.
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You don't know me. That is Bon Jovi from like the 1984-ish, or I think it was 84, but they recorded it a couple years earlier in New York City at the famous Power Station Studios. Yeah, big deal. And it was John Bon Jovi's cousin, Tony Bongioldio. He was the producer, so kind of a family event. Classics in the Afternoon.

0: Separate Ways, Worlds Apart. That is Journey at WHOU. And seeing them live in concert the probably 30-something times I have, they perform that one. One of the best. It's one of my favorites to see them do in concert. I think it's my actual favorite. They just have such high energy. Journey on the radio at WHOU. It is 419, 519 Atlantic. You know, if you head on over to 73 Bangor Street and go right under the deck in Holton, that's where you'll find Bill and Binks. 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Maybe you want to be eligible for a medical card. They can help you out there and send you in the right direction anyway. 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I think they've got daily and weekly giveaways, too. So if you want to sign up to win something, they have a lot of giveaways. So we're talking like places like Sadie's Bakery, Cole Shoe Store, Aristic Auto Tech, Ancient Ink, Bittersweet Time, let's see, the Down Under, Wine Till 9, Horton Building Supply, Rustic Milling, Temple Theater, Market Pizza, and I think there's even more. I think I skipped a few, but anyway, they've got good giveaways, really good ones. So get in there and sign up to win. And while you're there, you might just learn a thing or two. They can help you if you have a question or something. They can guide you in the right direction. That's Bill and Binks, 73 Bangor Street, under the deck in Holton.
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0: everyone. It's Shelby from the Aroostook Common. Another weekend is here in Aroostook County, and with Halloween getting closer, there are plenty of spooky events, fall traditions, and fun ways to get out and enjoy the weekend. Here's just a sampling of what's happening. There are several haunted walks and hayrides happening this weekend. Head down to Linnaeus for their infamous haunted hayride, happening this Friday and Saturday night, and again next weekend from 6 to 9 p.m. at the fire station. Tickets are $10 a person. On Saturday, the all-inclusive Pride Troop in Aroostook is hosting a free haunted walk at the Prescott Congregational Church from 6 to 7 p.m. And Woodland Consolidated School is hosting a haunted walk organized by the PTO with tractor rides and concessions. Tickets are $7 a person. Looking for a laugh Friday night? Head to the Northeastland Hotel to see comedian Adam Hatch at 8 p.m. in Presque Isle. On Saturday and Sunday, the Center for the Advancement of Rural Living is hosting its 5th annual Fall Spectacular at the Caribou Wellness Center. This fall-themed take on the Festival of Trees features festive displays and prize packages donated by local businesses. Hours are Saturday from 9 a.m. to 5 p.m. and Sunday from 9 a.m. to 2 p.m. Saturday is also the annual Literacy Tea hosted by the Neighborhood Books at the University of Maine at Presque Isle. Book lovers of all ages can enjoy themed tables, activities, crafts, and snacks while celebrating reading and supporting a great cause. This is a ticketed event, so visit aroostookcommon.com for details. And a favorite fall tradition returns this weekend with the 52nd annual Caribou Craft Fair at Caribou High School. It runs both Saturday and Sunday from 10 a.m. to 4 p.m., featuring more than 100 vendors. 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Saturday evening, the Northeastland Hotel will host a Wicked Wise Women Gala celebration, a fundraiser for the Hope and Justice Project, from 6:30 to 9:30. This special event celebrates the incredible women who make Aroostook County strong, sharing their stories and contributions while raising funds for an important local organization. 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This is Shelby from the Aroostook Common. Have a great weekend.
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2: 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WHOU.

That is the sappy song of Boston at WHOU. And who would have known that Hall & Oates could come right out of the gate like that and pick up the pace? 20 before the top of the hour, it's classic.

0: Satisfied. We are satisfied on a Thursday afternoon. It is 12 away from the top of the hour. The weatherman's saying tonight's looking cold, so bear that in mind as you get bundled up for the night. 27 degrees overnight. The winds will be calm, so that's the good news right there under partly cloudy skies. Tomorrow looks like a rainy day, too, so you might want to dress a little warmer tomorrow than you did today. Maybe we'll have some sunshine. We'll have to kind of wait and see. I do know this. We're going to have a whole lot of sunshine for the drive home. And classics in the drive time, well, that's straight ahead at WHOU.
1: Fourth down, boys. Let's get the job done.
2: 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Earth to Teddy.
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0: Semper Thomas. Russian aerial strikes hit 15 regions of Ukraine today, killing at least 3 civilians. And it Donahue reports Ukraine is striking back.
1: Hours after Ukrainian President Volodymyr Zelensky said a brief energy infrastructure truce is over, officials say Ukraine launched a drone and missile attack on a Russian oil refinery. Meantime, Ukraine's relationship with the U.S. has soured.
2: It's a pity that we are losing strong partner.
1: President Trump made a deal with Russian President Vladimir Putin to import Russian diesel, despite international efforts to sanction Russia for the invasion of Ukraine. Piers Morgan asked Volodymyr Zelensky on YouTube if he thinks he lost America.
2: Yeah, but not because of us. We can't be weak. Otherwise, we can't survive. Otherwise, we're not selling our country.
1: Zelensky says the U.S. position isn't on the right side of history. I'm Ed Donahue.
0: The Saudi-led coalition fighting the Iran-backed Houthi rebels in Yemen say they thwarted a missile attack on Saudi Arabia's holy city of Medina, as well as another attack in the eastern part of the kingdom. The Houthis deny responsibility for the Medina attack, but they do say they attacked Yemen's port city of Aden. In this country, inflation at the wholesale level rose more quickly than expected last month, a big jump in fuel costs the principal reason. The Labor Department's producer price index was up 6.3% from September a year ago. Meanwhile, retail sales rose 0.8% last month, though a big chunk went to paying for gasoline. AAA has the national average for regular grade today, hovering around $4.33 a gallon, while diesel prices ticked higher, now averaging just below $6.32. Stocks pushed higher on Wall Street. The Dow gained 556 points, or 1.1%. The Dow rose about 0.3%, the Nasdaq less than 0.1%. This is AP News. The Cleveland Guardians have taken a 2-1 lead in the American League Championship Series with a 3-2 win over the Tampa Bay Rays this afternoon. Ben Raby brings us up to date on the NLCS.
3: The Milwaukee Brewers a win away from reaching the World Series for the first time in 44 years. Jackson Churio's leadoff homer setting the tone as the Brewers beat the Dodgers 6-2 to take a 3-0 lead in the NLCS.
0: Yeah, definitely. It feels better that we have things in our favor this go-round. We have the advantage. Like I said before, we've yet to complete anything and the job's not finished for us, so we have to come with the same mentality.
4: Every time they score, we come back and score.
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4: The swing was huge. 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
3: I'm Ben Raby.
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6: high pressure sitting overhead tonight keeps our weather quiet through the nighttime period with mostly clear skies. It'll be rather chilly, lows down to 25 minus 4 Celsius. Clouds thicken tomorrow in advance of an approaching low pressure system and cold front, and we'll see rain developing as the day progresses. Highs in the upper 40s, 9 degrees Celsius. Friday night cloudy with any lingering showers ending. It'll be breezy, lows near 45 degrees Celsius. Saturday, a mix of sunshine and clouds, breezy and chilly, highs in the low 40s, 6 degrees Celsius. Sunday, a mix of sun and clouds, staying chilly, highs in the mid and upper 40s, 9 degrees Celsius. That's a check on your latest forecast. I'm Precision Weather Meteorologist Steve Adamson for WHOU.
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nights with Kiss at WHOU. But this guy right here, he knew how to have a crazy night. In fact, he knew all night long, right? I'm Janelle Roberts, driving you home or into work if you're headed into work. Or maybe you're just chopping vegetables. It's that time of night, too. We're just glad you're doing it with us. Classics in the Drive Time, 100.1 FM.

0: Bye Bye Love. That is one of my very favorite ones right there by The Cars. And mostly because of Benjamin Orr. I just think that he was a force to be reckoned with. He's been long gone by that. We remember his music and the videos. He was just amazing. Classics in the Drive Time as we cruise together and kind of reminisce with some great music. And let's make some plans, too. We could do that. How about a dance, a Halloween dance going on at the American Legion? Now, this is on the Bangor Road in Holton, American Legion Post 47, the United Vets Halloween Dance. They've got a band. The band is the Dustpans, and it's going on the 24th of October, so that's not very far away. It's just around the corner. $10 per person, $15 per couple, but you do need to purchase them pre-sale. 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You can do that. You can do it at the Legion when they're open. 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Again, this is on October 24th, 8 to midnight. Going to be a whole good time.
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6: With temps dropping into the low 30s, crank up that furnace. You'll need it tonight.
7: 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Groceries, ridiculous. And Collins voted 5 times to keep Trump's war going.
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talking about that dirty love. That is Thunder on the radio at WHOU. And I'd say this is kind of thunder, too. What say you? Classics in the drive time.

0: That is from a Dremel Eyes, Def Leppard, of course, at WHOU. Heaven Is. That's back a song back when people used actual answering machines that plugged into a wall and they attached to your dial-up phone, rotary phone even, and it was, it was really technology. Currently, we have 52 degrees, 11 Celsius on the outside. There's no technology in that. It is just straight-up autumn weather with a beautiful sunset. We'll take it. Classics in the drive time.
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6: 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That's who he is. 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

that's drive time music, but if you're out on a country road with beautiful scenery, I'd say it's spot on. From Great White, right into Stevie Nicks. She's got those crystal visions, you know.

0: Stevie Nicks and Crystal Visions. That is the very best of Stevie Nicks. Or that's what they say. I don't know. I think we haven't seen the best yet, have you? Good stuff right there. Classics in the drive time as we pull over and park the automobile. But we're going to head on out for the time being anyway. Just going to make room for the big guy at night, Tony. He's coming in, Tony Lorino with Throwback Nation. He's got some winning that could be you to have it. Backstreet Boys in Vegas, New Year's Eve. Keep your ear on the radio and you'll find out how to win. Until tomorrow at 2, have yourself a beautiful night at 100.1 FM.
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4: 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I approve this message, and I ask for your vote.
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0: Semp and Thomas. President Trump has announced the Pentagon no longer plans to live stream the execution of the Fort Hood shooter. Sakamagani has details.
1: Defense Secretary Pete Hegseth's plan to publicly air Nadal Malik Hassan's death by firing squad faced bipartisan criticism and from Vice President Vance.
2: I don't know that that's actually going to happen.
1: If it did,
2: I'm not going to be watching it.
1: The president now says it will not happen. On social media, he writes live streaming the execution might have been a strong deterrent, showing the world how the U.S. deals with terrorists and scum like Hassan, who killed 13 people at Fort Hood. But the president adds any very good and well-meaning people would rather not watch Hassan die. He says immediate families of the victims can watch in person if they want. Sagar Meghani, Washington.
0: Ukraine today attacked a Russian oil refinery, abandoning a brief truce involving energy targets it said Moscow had not heeded. Federal authorities are investigating letters with suspicious substances that have been mailed to congressional and election offices nationwide. They're urging recipients to treat the letters as potentially hazardous. FBI agents and analysts fired for their roles in the investigation of President Trump's retention of classified documents are suing to get their jobs back. And Pope Leo was working from the hospital in Rome where he had part of his lung removed. Sylvia Stolacci's there with more on what his doctors have been saying.
3: The 71-year-old Pope underwent some routine checkups here at the Gemelli Hospital, and doctors said that the chest X-ray revealed a good recovery of the operated lung. They also added that the Holy Father is continuing to do some physical and respiratory therapy and is carrying out his daily activities independently. Oncologists say his type of lung cancer has the best prognosis, especially if removed at an early stage.
0: This is AP News. Inflation at the wholesale level rose more quickly than expected last month. A big jump in fuel costs, the principal reason. The Labor Department's Producer Price Index up 6.3% from September a year ago. Seth Sutel now with the AP Markets Report.
4: Stocks shook off a weak start and finished the day higher on Wall Street. The S&P 500 rose 0.3% Thursday. The index is a bit below the all-time high it set last week. The Dow rose 556 points, that's about 1.1%. The Nasdaq Composite lagged behind with a gain of just 0.1%. AI stocks recouped some of their losses as the day went on. Other market sectors outside of tech did better, including healthcare. Eli Lilly rose 3.6%. Treasury yields moved lower in the bond market. The yield on the 10-year Treasury fell to 5.09%. Seth Sutel, New York.
0: 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I'm Ben Thomas. 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
6: High pressure sitting overhead tonight keeps our weather quiet through the nighttime period with mostly clear skies. It'll be rather chilly, lows down to 25 minus 4 Celsius. Clouds thicken tomorrow in advance of an approaching low pressure system and cold front, and we'll see rain developing as the day progresses. Highs in the upper 40s, 9 degrees Celsius. Friday night cloudy with any lingering showers ending. It'll be breezy, lows near 45 degrees Celsius. Saturday, a mix of sunshine and clouds, breezy and chilly, highs in the low 40s, 6 degrees Celsius. Sunday, a mix of sun and clouds, staying chilly, highs in the mid and upper 40s, 9 degrees Celsius. That's a check on your latest forecast. I'm Precision Weather Meteorologist Steve Adamson for WHOU.
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9: 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With temps dropping into the low 30s. Crank up that furnace. You'll need it tonight.
10: Filled the oil tank yet? Thank Susan Collins when you get the bill. Remember when Susan Collins and Donald Trump promised to end their war in Iran in 2 weeks? That was 11 months ago. Gas prices are at record highs across the state. Heating oil and diesel, sky high. Groceries, ridiculous. And Collins voted 5 times to keep Trump's war going.
11: Ms. Collins. 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
10: Collins votes cost average Mainers an extra $4,300 this year. 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VoteBets.org, not authorized by any candidate or candidate's committee.
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17: If it's a classic, you found the best. WHOU.

0: St. Ben Thomas. Federal authorities are investigating letters with suspicious substances that have been mailed to congressional and election offices nationwide. Donna Warder has more.
1: Authorities are telling anyone who's received such a letter to treat it as potentially hazardous. The mailings come 3 weeks before the midterm elections, and they're reminiscent of a similar threat in 2023, in which several election offices received envelopes containing the opioid fentanyl. Earlier this week, election offices in Louisiana and Oklahoma were evacuated when they received mailed packages containing a powdery substance. And the Ohio Secretary of State says the Postal Service intercepted a package containing white powder intended for its office. Donna Warder, Washington.
0: President Trump says the Pentagon will not live stream the execution of Fort Hood shooter Nedal Malik Hassan. The decision follows bipartisan criticism and Vice President J.D. Vance's comments that he would not watch it. Inflation at the wholesale level rose more quickly than expected last month. A big jump in fuel costs, the principal reason. The Labor Department's producer price index up 6.3% from September a year ago. Meanwhile, retail sales rose 0.8% last month, though a big chunk went to paying for gasoline. AAA has the national average for regular today hovering around $4.33 a gallon. Overseas, Karen Shamas reports.
2: Ukraine has struck a Russian oil refinery following a brief energy infrastructure truce. The strikes came hours after Ukrainian President Vladimir Zelensky said the truce spurned by Moscow was over.
3: It looks like absolutely the continuation of escalation from Russian side.
2: I'm Karen Shamas.
0: FBI agents and analysts fired for their roles in the investigation of President Trump's retention of classified documents are suing to get their jobs back. And Pope Leo's working from hospital as he recovers from having part of a lung removed. This is AP News. The Guardians have the edge after beating the Rays 3-2 in Game 3 of the AL Championship Series. Game 4 of the NLCS coming up. Ben Raby has a preview.
4: Swung on and missed strike three, and the game is over, and the Dodgers are in a deep hole.
5: Down 3-0 in the NLCS, as heard on the Dodgers radio network. Max Muncy and the two-time defending World Series champs on the brink of elimination.
6: Set out to do something historic. Looks like we're going to have to make a little more history along the way.
5: Only once before in big league history has a team rallied from 3-0 down to win a series. The Red Sox famously pulling the feat in 2004 with Dodgers manager Dave Roberts part of that team as a player.
7: Well, it's certainly possible. I've lived it.
5: The Brewers, meanwhile, looking to pop champagne and reach the World Series for the first time since 1982. I'm Ben Raby.
0: 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I'm Ben Thomas. 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
9: High pressure sitting overhead tonight keeps our weather quiet through the nighttime period with mostly clear skies. It'll be rather chilly, lows down to 25 minus 4 Celsius. Clouds thicken tomorrow in advance of an approaching low pressure system and cold front, and we'll see rain developing as the day progresses. Highs in the upper 40s, 9 degrees Celsius. Friday night cloudy with any lingering showers ending. It'll be breezy, lows near 45 degrees Celsius. Saturday, a mix of sunshine and clouds, breezy and chilly, highs in the low 40s, 6 degrees Celsius. Sunday, a mix of sun and clouds, staying chilly, highs in the mid and upper 40s, 9 degrees Celsius. That's a check on your latest forecast. I'm Precision Weather Meteorologist Steve Adamson for WHOU.
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0: 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D-R-U-M-S. That's drums. 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Enter that word drums right now. You could win. 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

100.1 WHOU. I'm Tony Lorino, and thanks for listening to Throwback Nation Radio tonight. We love to be your connection to everything going on around town and playing all these great songs. Thanks for hanging with us and staying in the know at 100.1 WHOU.

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One of those moments you're never going to forget. Seeing the Sphere in person. It's amazing. 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

0: on WHOU. 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